the best in modern worship music from churches and worship leaders around the world. I'm Andy Christman. This is worship. We're gathered together to lift up the name of Jesus, to tell what he did for us on the cross, and to make his name glorious. So let's sing together now with music from the Belonging Co. This is worship.

What a beautiful reminder and a beautiful song about the blood of Jesus, which was shed for us and is the only reason we have forgiveness of sins. He is worthy to be praised. So I just encourage you, continue to lift your voice and sing. Let's give our great God the praise that He deserves. I'm Andy Christman. More songs of worship are coming up right now.

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That's music from Josh Baldwin with My King Forever. I'm Andy Christman. Thanks for joining me today for worship. If you'd like to see a list of all the songs that I'm playing on today's show, you can find that list right now at andychristman.com. Here's music now from Charity Gayle, and this is worship.

I got a text from my friend Phil King the other day asking if I'd heard his new album. And as soon as I put it on, this song just really, really blessed me. That's called Still on the Way by Phil King. I'm Andy Christman. This is Worship. Hey, don't go anywhere. More great songs of worship are coming up right now.

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1: 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Episode 2.9 contains a light pagan worldview as the team enter an Egyptian temple showing ancient columns with hieroglyphic carvings, a gold fox statue, and room of ancient treasures. 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

That's music from Hillsong United. With Here's to the One, I'm Andy Christman. This is Worship. The Dove Award nominations came out this week, and guess who was all over the place? Yeah, my friend Cece Winans. She's still just doing such great stuff, and I love this song called Come to Jesus. Come on, let's sing together. This is Worship. So

the best in modern worship music from churches and worship leaders around the world. I'm Andy Christman. Hey, thanks for hanging out with me today on worship. Head to my website this week, andychristman.com. There you can see a list of all the songs that I've played on today's show. And make sure to check out my podcast. It's called One Degree of Andy. Until next week, may the Lord bless you and keep you. May the Lord make His face to shine upon you and be gracious to you. May the Lord lift up His countenance upon you and give you peace. Let's continue to worship.

0: 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Worship is at 10:30, where they lift up and honor the name of God. 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For more information, log on to www.ogdenbiblechurch.com or call 785-410-1990. 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
3: All right, welcome back to the Blessed Peace Live Weekend Syndicated Show, segment number two. We're definitely going down. Dedicate this segment to lockdown love. Thank you to people like Phil, who's purchased the book, Bible's Better Than Netflix, and always supports us as we take the collect calls from the inmates that call from around the country. I hadn't done this feature in a while, so I hadn't been able to support those artists as they call. They call collect. I got to pay for them some kind of way, so I'm asking you, sir, asking you, ma'am, could you sow a seed right into the Cash App at Blessed Beats? B-L-E-S-S-E-D. Beats is spelled with a Z. B-E-A-T-Z. Keep it a countdown going. Seven songs to go. Bless you. New stuff at number seven. Lecrae featuring Tory Deshawn.
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0: It is the Blessed Weeks Live Weekend Syndicated Show. My name is Marcus Sullivan. Listen, guys, I'm on Instagram. I'd love to follow you back. Drop me a follow at Marcus Sullivan Live as we keep this countdown going. It is very interesting. Lecrae was at number 7 with Bless You. Here he is featured on the number 6 song, Tell No Lie, Jaqueline Hill Perry, featuring the King of Christian Hip Hop, Lecrae.
1: Number 6.

0: 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What will be number one? We find out next. But for right now, you can swing by the website, blessedbeats.com, and see the full countdown right there if you don't want to wait. Let's go. Number five, Ty Brazel goes like this.
1: Yeah.
2: Number five.

It is the Blessed Week Live Weekend Syndicated Show, man. I get my numbers of what's going to be and where it's going to be ranked on the countdown from Spotify. Yep. And last week, this song was brand new on the countdown at number 15. It comes back in at number 4. Yep. Jumped all the way to number 4. Andy Mineo. It's called OK. We're back.

0: Three songs to go inside the Bless Me's Live Weekend Syndicated Show. Check this out. This artist right here, I promise to me, is probably one of the most swagged out, best dressed Christian hip hop artists out there. I'm trying to get him into some covered merch, which is what we own here at the show. Be praying for me. I'm reaching out to him on Instagram. I'm talking about 1K Few. He's coming in at number 3 with Aretha.
1: Number 3.

0: Two songs to go inside the Bless Beats Live Weekend Syndicated Show. I think we stayed flat last week. That means this song has been really, really good. Love this guy. Much respect to this guy. He's always been faithful to the Bless Beats Show, and God is being faithful to him. Here is a number two song. How fitting. Glory to the Lord is Jared Sanders. It goes like this.
1: Number two.

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1: 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I'm This Guy is going to go down as one of the GOATs in Christian hip hop. Keanu's song. I just like to switch up in the middle. You got to check this out. It is KB at number one.
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1: Singing my song, I'm singing my song. Yeah, K to the second letter, boy.

0: 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And on the social media page, I'll try to put some stuff in it to let you know what the countdown is looking like. Time to check in Alabama with the homie Mark White as he makes a difference in 1 minute. 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
3: No, for me, I don't necessarily just use seniors for leadership group. I use every age because not everybody that's a senior is a leader. Some guys are a little bit more mature than others. Some guys need to follow. Some guys need to just continue to work hard. And some guys lead by example. Some guys are vocal. And sometimes you may have a sophomore or junior that's very vocal, that are very consistent and do what they're supposed to do. And those guys are, you know, they deem to be leaders for you. And two of these guys right here that were juniors last year in our leadership council, and they also got voted team captains as juniors. And that's, you know, that hadn't happened a whole lot in the last 4 or 5 years. So we were excited that you know those guys were coming back this year. That teammates saw them as leaders.
1: Let's talk about the support of the Killen community for Brooks High School. What does that mean to you to have the support from your community?
3: Well, that means everything. You know, I think that, you know, when we travel, we go on the road, we travel well. And we've had great support. My family still, my mother and dad still live in the Killen community. And we have aunts and uncles and cousins and all that. And now my son and daughter is able to see that and get to experience that because we've never lived around here, you know. So, I tell them all the time, I said, my mother's going to make sure y'all not starve because she's going to send food. She's going to cook something for y'all at the house every other day. So it's been a blessing. I tell you, just to be around family and just to, you know, during some of our hardest times in life, we've been able to be around our family. That's been great.
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2: A prince in paradise, a royal wedding sets up the perfect fairy tale, the wedding set, the dress is picked, and then a centuries-old law shows up out of nowhere to ruin everything. Rhiannon Fish and Mitchell Bourke return as Olivia and Prince Alexander for this third installment, and it throws a real unexpected wrench right into their happy ending. An old law says commoners can't marry into the royal family. Cue a scramble through legal books while Olivia buries herself in old journal entries at the library, racing against the clock to find a loophole before the vows do. Here's the moral content breakdown. A Prince in Paradise. A royal wedding showcases a strong moral worldview aligned with biblical principles, emphasizing humanity and equality over family heritage. The story champions the values of truth and honesty, contrasting family integrity with a jealous rival who seeks to exploit a constitutional law for political advantage. The narrative highlights wholesome marital values and promotes justice through love and truth. The entire production conveys positive moral messages and family values. Movie Guide finds no objectionable content whatsoever.
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13: 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I am on Instagram, fam, at Marcus Sullivan Live, at Marcus Sullivan Live. 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Remember, Beats is always spelled with the Z. All right, coming up on the show, new music comes through this week from Derek Minor. He has a hero, and I'll play that in segment four. Segment three is a good question. You can get your answers in right now at 281-886-3915. The question is, what did you say to yourself when you first, or what phrase did you say when you first heard yourself sounding like your parents? What was that phrase that you said that made you sound just like your parents? That's in segment three. Segment two, Mark White shows up with his Make a Difference Minute. And of course, I got your top 15 songs from around the nation. The book, The Bible's Better Than Netflix, is number 26. Yes, thank you for the support. 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Who ever thought we would be on our way to Road to Bestseller? I got your details on that. Without further ado, let's jump right into the countdown and see if we got a brand new song. We got a brand new number 15. It dropped four spots. Alex Jean kicks us off with The Gospel of Thunder at number 15.
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0: All right, 14 songs to go inside the Bless Me's Live Weekend Syndicated Show. How can I be praying for you? It is simple. Drop your prayer request right now. 281-886-3915, and I'll send a prayer out to you. It's all I need. Number 14, 1K Few. It sounds like this.
1: Number 4.

0: 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Do you follow us on the social media page? I said I'm going to drop more Christian hip-hop content on the page starting right now. Swing by, and I'll drop a video, and you can always check out some of your latest favorite artists, like this guy at number 13, Kinda Wanna. It's Lathan Warlick. Sounds like this.
1: Number

0: 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Bible Better Than Netflix, a 30-day devotion. It's breaking down some of your favorite Bible stories. I need you to support it, all right? Keep the countdown going. Number 12, it's Sunrise. 4 is Frank. Sounds like this.
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1: 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The cell phone check is next. We'll find out who's checking in. You can get it in. 281-886-3915. I'll shout you out right now. New stuff comes straight at you no matter what. Indie Tribe.
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0: Man, the cell phone check is back. 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Going straight down the text line and getting some brand new names that I've never seen. Marlon checks in from the 306 as we get into the number 9 song. It's called Yet. 1K Few.
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2: 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I'm pretty sure there ain't nobody.

0: 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Happy belated birthday to the homie Bizzle. He's on our website. It's one of the most viral interviews I've done with a Christian hip hop artist. Swing by and check it out. But here he is right now with On Me featuring EGR Bizzle.
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1: 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My content segment, man, this segment, I really need your help on it. 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The book is out. I need you to go over right now. 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Blessedbeats.com. It's right there on the website. All right, here's your question of the day. What was the phrase that you said out loud that made you realize you sound like your parents? I'll go first. I'll tell you right after these 2 songs.

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1: All right, it is the Bless Me Live Weekend Syndicated Show. The question of the day. First, my name is Marcus Sullivan. I'm on Instagram, Marcus Sullivan Live. The question of the day, what was the phrase that you said? And you said it out loud, and you realize you sound just like your parents. All right, my phrase, don't leave these lights on in this house. You don't pay any light bills around here, do you? man, it's something about having kids at home during the summertime. They leave all of the lights on, and you get stuck with the bill. Be praying for me. I got 5 boys at home, so I'm turning lights on, lights off all day long. So what about you? 281-886-3915. What was the phrase that you said out loud and realized you sound just like your parents?

0: 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What was the phrase that you said when you realized you sound just like your parents? Juan, talk to me.
1: First, when these words came out of my mouth, I don't understand how kids consider this music. That's one. And then the second was when I said, turn it down, I can't hear myself think. After saying those, my knees and back started hurting.
0: Turn it down, I can't hear myself think. It's definitely a line that we would say after our parents. Keep them coming. 281-886-3915.

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1: 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What was the phrase that you said made you realize you sound just like your parents? Matthew, talk to me.
2: I've been noticing that every time the kids leave the house, I say, be careful.
1: Be careful.
2: And a lot of times I'll say, have fun, be careful. But I always say, be careful. And I guess that's kind of a normal thing and probably a good thing for parents to say, right? But it hit me the other day because, like, my son and daughter had both left the house a few times, and I had said it a bunch of times, and I just felt like, am I being overbearing? Probably not, but...
1: You're just being a parent. More of your favorites along the way. Don't move. 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

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I'ma make a toast, cause we still alive. 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I shoot a shot. I'm coming in.

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I just put out a devotional book. 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
2: 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The episode includes some potty humor, like a song about the potty dance and brief upper male nudity at the pool.
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0: 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It has to be clean. 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
1: 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I'm going Kirk. 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

really hope that you're ready for it. I really hope that you're ready for it.

don't know, I just love doing these switch-ups, you know what I'm saying? I want you to feel like you and Brock Connie right now, heading straight to the beach, right down off of Las Olas. Yeah. But you know, it's one of them days that all the dunks are, you know what I'm saying? Not the shoes, not dunks. Talking about the whips. Big boys. 954. You know about

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There are 10 signs of a heart aligned with God. A heart that repents quickly, a heart that forgives easily, loves lavishly, gives generously, believes unwaveringly, praises continually, serves humbly, trusts completely, obeys willingly, a heart that longs for His presence. That's something to think about.

Well, welcome. I'm Jay the Rack Man, and this is the Freedom Broadcast. That was Noah Cleveland, Not For Sale. Before that, Matthew Parker. What's going on this weekend? Not much for us. I think we might go out and help some families. But who knows? The Lord is working miracles. The Lord gives light to the blind. The Lord lifts up those who are bowed down. The Lord loves the righteous. Psalms 146:8. And with that, we're going to continue with 3R Rocks. I'm not waiting.

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1: Welcome to Today's Hope with Kristen Rickards. I often think about what I would tell my younger self, and the answer is always some version of this. Enjoy every moment of the beautiful life God has given you to the very fullest, Kristen. Don't waste time worrying about never getting married. Future you has the very best marriage and the greatest life. You see, as a teen, I was so concerned that I would never get married. So much of my joy was robbed by worrying. Fast forward to now. There are plenty of God's promises that I'm praying will come to pass in my life. I could choose to have the same attitude that I did in my younger years and repeat the pattern. If I did that, I would not only be distrusting God, but I would be cheating myself from enjoying the very thing I prayed for so many years. There is a future me and a future you, depending on us to get the most out of this current season. How would our lives change if we lived in the security that it all works out? I like to think that you and I have been given a special gift. Our trust in God is like having access to a time machine. The victorious outcome has already been revealed by the promise of his perfect will for us. So we get to live celebrating that. What advice would you give your younger self? Your future self is begging you to take that advice now so you can fully embrace what is to come. Let's meditate on this verse today. Jeremiah 17:7. But blessed is the one who trusts in the Lord, whose confidence is in him.

most out of your life? Or do I go deep and try to change the choices that you make? 'Cause they're the choices that made me.

Amen. If we could just listen to ourselves in the past. Yeah, no time machines, though. I often wondered, yeah, God could go back in time, but why would he want to? He's already figured out. He is the Almighty. So stop listening to every dysfunctional thought and tell your mind to align with the Word of God. Amen. And just in case you're thinking about the goodness of God in a shower, where you have that, what we call this, a caddy, a hanging caddy, on the pipe of the shower head. Hey, let's just add a tambourine for that next to the Dove body wash, right? I don't think so. Here's New Hope Christian College, feeling alive.

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1: Hey, this is Daniel Britt, and here's what's new in Christian music this week. Anya Lee releases a new single and EP that emerged from a moment of surrender during a near-death experience. Flatline is out now. Mr. Weaver Face's new release, River of Jordan, features sweeping vocals, heavy post-grunge electric guitars, driving bass, and hard-hitting drums, and it's out now. The new EP from Anya Lee and the latest single from Mr. Weaver Face are out now and streaming everywhere.
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3: That's it. My wife and I, that's the thing we love to do. We love to watch movies together. We got this thing, this Netflix. You got Netflix, y'all? It's awesome, man. We watch all the time. But it's too much. We're watching too many movies because it's starting to influence our arguments. It's so strange. She walks in the other day. Hey, did you leave your underwear on the bathroom floor? Are those your underwear on the bathroom floor? I hope so. That's a whole other conversation we need to have if it is. I want to know, did you leave her? I don't, what do you want from me? I want the truth. You can't handle the truth. Honey, we live in a world where men leave their underwear on the bathroom floor and those underwear have to be picked up. Who's going to do it? You, the kids? I have a greater responsibility than you can possibly fathom. You weep over my Hanes. You curse my Fruit of the Looms. You have that luxury. You have the luxury of not knowing what I know, that my laziness, while tragic, probably saved lives. And my undergarments, while grotesque and incomprehensible to you, save lives. You don't want the truth because deep down in places you don't talk about at parties, you want them on that floor. You need them on that floor. We men use words like boxers, briefs, whitey-tighties. You use them as a punchline. I wish you'd just say thank you and be on your way. Otherwise, pick up your own underwear and stand to post. Either way, I really don't care what you think you are entitled to. Did you leave? You're darn right I did! Well, pick them up. Okay. That's how we do it. 1 foot, boom. Never seen a Kit Kat bar do that, have you? No, you have? That's a skill, ladies and gentlemen.

I'm wondering, do people pay attention when you ask for help? Sometimes it doesn't feel like it because, you know, you can't see what they're doing. You can't talk to them face to face. You can talk to them on the phone, messenger. You can even send them a message, but sometimes they don't say anything. So I'm going to ask a hard question. Have you considered supporting Rackman Christian Radio through JTM Ministry Solutions? I know. You think you can't afford it. So my question for you is, what can you afford? What is it that you can give back to the kingdom? You know, $5, $10 seems small, but if enough people did that each month, that would help. But there are people out there that have more disposable income, and they're just waiting to hear the voice of God speak. Well, I prayed about it, and I'm praying about it right now, and I hope the word of God speaks to you. I'm not coming after your money because I need more money. I don't get paid for any of this. This is all for the glory of God, and it's covered by a registered 501c3 called JTM Ministry Solutions. So take some time. 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That's RACMAN Christian Radio. And start your journey of sponsoring Rackman Christian Radio so that we can make our bills be paid and push forward for more of what God is asking. Amen.

0: Don't go anywhere. There's more coming at the top of the hour. We take a break, and then you can come back. And I believe if you're listening on our radio station partners, they've got something going on in the next hour as well, depending where you're listening. But thank you for listening to the Freedom Broadcast this first hour. You guys take care if you have to go. We'll stay around. We're here all week. And try the meatloaf. It's really good.
1: I'm ever on an airplane flight where the flight attendant becomes incapacitated. I think I might be able to do the safety instruction. Sure. I mean, I've heard them so many times, right? Maybe you have too. Actually, you know, they, of course, videoize the presentation now. It used to be they just kind of got up and did it. I like the part where that little yellow oxygen mask drops down from above your seat in the demonstration. In the video, everyone's wonderfully calm in this simulated oxygen problem. Yeah, I'm sure that's true to life. I can't breathe. I'm fine. Oh, look, my oxygen mask just dropped out. Isn't that nice? Well, the video shows a mother putting the mask on herself and then on her little girl. The instructions go like this. If the cabin pressure drops, get the oxygen to your face first and then to your child's. Mm-hmm. Well, I'm Ron Hutchcraft, and I want to have a word with you today about breathing the air your child needs. Now, when it's crunch time on an airplane flight, you have to first get for yourself the oxygen you need as a parent, and then you can give your son or daughter what they need. Well, in these increasingly challenging days for parents and dangerous days for our kids, we've got to breathe deeply what our children need so we can pass it on to them. Over the many years of doing youth and family work, I've often been asked by a parent, can you help my son or daughter? And often the most helpful answer would be, can we get the oxygen to you before we try to get it to them? How many times has our child's weakness actually been a mirror of our own? Their failure, a mirror of our failure. Their baggage, their needs. It's kind of like my child, my mirror. I have to get myself fixed before I can fix my son or daughter. And how in the world do we change things about ourselves that we haven't been able to change for all these years? Hope. Yep. It's in our word for today from the Word of God in 1 Peter 1:18. God says, you are redeemed from the empty way of life handed down to you from your forefathers with the precious blood of Christ. Listen, we've all gotten these destructive hand-me-down ways of living from our parents, who probably got those same hurting ways from their parents, and so on. Even though we may have been determined not to reproduce some of those traits, and we may have hated some of those things, here they are popping up in our generation, marking another generation. Unless their hold can be stopped in your generation, unless I can find the spiritual oxygen needed, if I can, I can then pass it on to my children who can be victorious over this. Look, we've all got ways of doing things we've long wanted to change. And for a long time, it might be my temper, my negative attitude, my lack of discipline, my critical tongue, this addictive personality, a controlling personality, maybe this lack of affection, or my dishonesty. But God injects into our lifelong struggle to change this hope-giving word, redeemed. We can be redeemed from it, and you can't help your child with that problem until you've breathed God's life-giving oxygen first. And the bridge between the person you are and the person you need to be is spelled S-A-V-I-O-R, Savior.
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5: 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It's Freedom in Christ with CCM, EDM, and rock music. This is not your grandparents' show. 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

Welcome one, welcome all to this hour. We call it the second hour of the Freedom Broadcast. I'm Jay the Rackman. I'm your host for 60 more minutes. Yep. Okay, our Bible verse, I'm looking it up right now, and kapowie. Be sure to keep the commands of the Lord your God and stipulations and decrees he has given you. Deuteronomy 6:17. Now, you might be thinking, and I've thought of this before, that seemed kind of restrictive, like I don't have any freedom there. But really what God was doing is he had to teach the children of Israel about being obeying for their safety, for learning about redemption. Because when Jesus came on the scene, he said, you say that you're supposed to keep the commandments, but I say to you, one, know two things. Love the Lord God with all your heart and all your mind and all your soul, and love your neighbor as yourself. By doing so, you're keeping the commands of the Lord your God and the stipulations and decrees he has given you. It's now doing for Jesus out of love, not consequence. Does that make sense? Maybe I got a little too heavy there for you. Well, my head's feeling heavy too, so let's continue with more music. Elevation Worship feeding Torrent Well called Echo, Echo, Echo, Echo.

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1: Don't you hate it when you struggle to understand someone? Not because they spoke too softly or because they had a thick accent that made it impossible to understand what they were saying. You struggle to understand because their words do not make sense or their actions seem to illuminate duplicity. Have you ever struggled to understand what

0: God is saying to you, or perhaps the negative circumstances in your life made you question why God wasn't intervening. What did you do in that moment? What was your response? Did you get angry? Perhaps you blamed God for something painful or uncomfortable. When life gets confusing and situations rise that cause pain, it is sometimes difficult to know how to respond to a God that claims to love us and have that ability to help. But it is in those times that you have to trust that He really is on your side. Occasionally, it is difficult to see or understand His plan, but He is not the one that initiates injustice. He does not introduce things that wound. He is the healer and the bringer of help. Some questions may go unanswered, but one thing is sure. God does love you, and He wants the best for you.
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2: This is Lighten Up, brought to you by Compassion International. I'm Dr. Wes Stafford on behalf of Compassion, hoping you will be encouraged as my friend Ken Davis shares the encouraging and humorous news that even the disciples were confused sometimes.
3: Don't you ever tell me the Bible isn't fascinating. We got a problem here. Jesus Himself says, "This sickness is not unto death." Then He says, "Lazarus is dead." Why do you suppose He said that? If He knew that Lazarus was going to die, why did He say that this sickness is not into death? Because He was going to raise him again. See, when you're dead, you're dead. You don't get well from being dead. Dead is really permanent. See, you can have like mononucleosis. And after a while, you come and say, "You know, I had mononucleosis, and I was really weak and everything, but I'm better now." My wife is a survivor of cancer. 7 years she had cancer, but she's healed from cancer today. She's better. But no one will ever walk in that door on a Sunday morning and go, "You know, last Friday I passed away. But I'm feeling a lot better today."
4: 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The same is true of us. 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When I leave this life, I will lighten up and I'll be with Him.
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5: 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That's 530-643-7222. Okay, you're listening now, right? You heard that? It's not the same as a fundraiser that we'll do at the end of the year, that we were so successful with God's blessings. This is something, this is something that takes away from JTM ministry, although it's not a problem for the ministry to cover the expenses of the station and for the shows that are produced each week. This is something that if we don't get the funding that we need on a monthly basis, there's going to be a problem. One, JTM Ministry Solutions will have to slow things down and not help as many people. How much can you give? Not, "I can't afford to," but how much can you give? If you sat down with your partner, your spouse, and said, "How much can we give each month?" And I'm going to say this. I've said this for 13 years. I'll say it again. We are not asking for your tithes or your extra offerings. We are asking, if you will, accept this image, a dog scraping from the table of the master's feet. Okay? That's how humble we are. We know that without God, this wouldn't happen. And we know that without you, things will not get better. Okay? Well, here is Mandisa with a song called How Much?

0: I'm not going to pick on anybody. Don't worry. Raise your hand if you started off one denomination of Christian and you are now a different one. Look at that. Lots of, or yell, whatever you want. Pentecostals? Okay, just. All right, what'd you start? Amish? Oh, man. How much furniture do you have to sell to buy those tickets? No, it's not. I shouldn't. Okay, he left too. Don't get mad at me. Okay. All right, you started off Amish, and then you became what? Non-denominational. Yeah, that's a long jump.
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With one more song to go, I want to leave you something to think about on a humorous, yeah. A woman returned home to find someone robbing it. She yelled, "Stop, Acts 238. He stopped in his tracks. She called the police and explained what was going on. As the officer cuffed the man, he asked, "Why did you just stand there?" All the lady did was yell a Bible verse. "Bible verse?" said the burglar. She said she had an Acts 238. That's your bad dad joke for now. Here is Matthew West reminding you to do something.

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2: 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This series premiere is an absolute blast to jump into, and it grabs you fast. The story hops back and forth between Chelsea's past, present, and future, and somehow never once loses you. That sharp writing, juggling several storylines without dropping a single thread. Lacey Chabert leads with a performance that's genuinely heartfelt, carrying Chelsea from grief toward hope and renewal as she slowly starts rediscovering the passion for life she thought she'd buried for good along with her mom. Here's what Movie Guide found. The episode contains a strong moral worldview that stresses family values and helping those in need. 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Her work at the Cancer Research Organization stems from her passion for helping others. The episode features light alcohol use and overall presents a gentle, family-friendly story with no objectionable content.
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65. Yes, thank you so much for joining the movement this week. We've got a great show for you. In fact, you just heard Glorify Music, A Child of God, and coming in now, it's Jacob Stanifer and Revived, Only the Beginning. Let's go.

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1: Yo, you know what I'm stoked about this week, Tim? I'm stoked because this week we were able to do an acoustic setting worship night just here in the basement of our church, together with other church communities coming together to worship, to remember our friend, but mostly, yeah, to worship Jesus and just to glorify him. The setting was sort of lamps and worship in a round, or at least in a half circle, but it was awesome. Always fun to come together with friends and worship Jesus because he deserves all of our worship. And so, yo, that's what I'm stoked about.
2: Very nice. You know what I'm stoked about this week, John? Well, I actually got to visit an Orthodox church. Now, John knows, and maybe some of you know, I've been just researching the Orthodox church and the history and the ancient faith, and it's just been really interesting. So at the church, I was able to see the beautiful icons, be a part of the liturgy, and of course, watch them take part of the Eucharist or the Holy Communion. So it's really cool just learning that piece of it. So visiting an Orthodox church, I'm stoked.
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1: 1 John 5, verse 13 and 14. 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That's your word over wax.

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0: Yes, for this week's Backspin, it's a sonic boom of love. That's Alexander East. No Mo. Enjoy.

0: 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This is it. And coming in now, GUI Brazil and GB3 with You Are Good.
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0: 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That's My Hope. So good.
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0: Yo, guys, we always want to share with you the best news ever, and that is John 3:16. For God so loved the world that he gave his one and only Son, that whosoever believes in him will not perish, but have everlasting life. Jesus loves you. He's the Son of God who came to this earth. He had no sin, but he was put on the cross for our sins. Those things that take us away from God, those things that we've done that offend God. We've all sinned and fallen short of the glory of God, but there is forgiveness through Christ alone. He rose again 3 days after his crucifixion and after he died, and he is alive. And so he'll hear you if you call out to him. So would you call out to him today? You could just tell him, Jesus, I need you. Jesus, I ask you into my life. Jesus, I believe you died on the cross for me. Please forgive me. And I believe you rose again and you can hear me. Help me to follow you. I invite you to be the king of my life, to be my Lord. In Jesus' name we pray. Amen. Guys, if you said that prayer and meant it in your heart, they're having a party in heaven for you. It's the best decision you can make, because the best decision you can ever make is a decision to follow Jesus. As always, we're here for you. If you have questions, email us at info@transformedm.com. Jump into reading God's word, the Bible, and jump into a community of believers at a gospel preaching church. Yo, this relationship starts now and lasts forever.
1: 316.

0: 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And before that, you heard Transform Forever. Hope you guys had a good time. Thank you so much for sharing the movement with your friends. We'll see you next time. Peace.
1: Peace out. 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
1: Love. Under the Mistletoe drops us into Christmas in July on Hallmark Plus, where childhood friends Grace and Ryan reunite for a special holiday project that reignites some old sparks between them. As those old feelings grow, Ryan faces a real tough choice: chase his career in the big city or stay and build something real with Grace in the small hometown they grew up in. Jen Lilly truly shines bright in the lead role, and this one delivers a genuinely sweet, cozy little holiday rom-com feeling that fans will recognize instantly. But be warned, the production quality could use some real polish. The plot runs thin, and the ending feels rushed. So don't expect this one to fully deliver on its sweet premise. Content-wise, here's the rundown. Love Under the Mistletoe movie contains a strong moral worldview. It includes light Christian themes through characters' Christmas celebrations, charity work, and community involvement. One character comments unkindly about another, suggesting selfish motives, and another withholds information from a friend. Otherwise, the film contains no objectionable content, providing a wholesome Christmas romance for Hallmark fans to enjoy.
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0: 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And we thank you very much. 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
2: Love. Under the Mistletoe drops us into Christmas in July on Hallmark Plus, where childhood friends Grace and Ryan reunite for a special holiday project that reignites some old sparks between them. As those old feelings grow, Ryan faces a real tough choice: chase his career in the big city or stay and build something real with Grace in the small hometown they grew up in. Jen Lilly truly shines bright in the lead role, and this one delivers a genuinely sweet, cozy little holiday rom-com feeling that fans will recognize instantly. But be warned, the production quality could use some real polish. The plot runs thin, and the ending feels rushed. So don't expect this one to fully deliver on its sweet premise. Content-wise, here's the rundown. Love Under the Mistletoe movie contains a strong moral worldview. It includes light Christian themes through characters' Christmas celebrations, charity work, and community involvement. One character comments unkindly about another, suggesting selfish motives, and another withholds information from a friend. Otherwise, the film contains no objectionable content, providing a wholesome Christmas romance for Hallmark fans to enjoy.
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everybody. This is Pastor Dave at Brothers Coffee right here at 1960 Kimball Avenue here at the Edge. Man, we're just having an incredible summer already. Just want to remind you that we're open from 6 a.m. to 3 in the afternoon Monday through Thursday and 6 a.m. to 2 in the afternoon on Friday. It's not stopped. It's only getting busier. So please come by and see me not only for a great cup of coffee, but for maybe a hug or a great conversation. We'll talk to you soon.

past stop, clean boy tatted up. Break through the padlock, roll like Gallagher. But I ain't playing no games, me and Josh had a talk. Thought I made the right moves, my career not adding up. Met some Christian artists who think they celebrities. I went to 3 award shows, I fell asleep right in the front row.

I went down to Hollywood. Always knew that I'd be fine. Yeah, I know God made us one of a kind. Yeah, that's you and I.

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0: the impossible question. Dads, I guess, are better at this than moms. What are they better at?
1: Winding the kids up.
0: Winding the kids up, like right before bed.
1: Yeah.
2: Yeah, my wife had to sit me down and talk to me and said, you know, you do this and then they don't go to sleep. You go off to bed and they're all just like wound up and climbing the walls.
1: Yeah. Teaching the kids to tie their shoes.
3: How about teaching them to drive?
0: It is. Teaching them to drive.
3: Oh. Wow.
0: Good job. Come on, women. Have courage. What's your name?
3: This is Jacqueline.
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0: see, you gotta understand that everything was already ordained before you got here for you to do good. 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God's masterful plan for his children. And that's who you are, baby girl. You God's child. My brother, that's who you are. You gotta understand that all things are working together. That's love the Lord, my man.
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1: Hey, this is Matthew West. You're with Band Kind.
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9: Thanks, guys and girls. Welcome to Band Kind on the air. I'm so glad you're here. I've music coming up from Matthew West and Peter Burton. We're going to hear Ren Collective and get started this week with Sam Wesley's Living Water with Band Kind on the air and Nick. I'm so glad you're here. Turn this

0: Sam Wesley. He's been working with his dad for a lifetime, and you might have even seen him portrayed in I Can Only Imagine 2. He is the adult son of Mercy Me's Bart Millard. We had such a great opportunity to talk with Sam Wesley and his dad, Bart Millard, and the actors that played them. You can find the full interviews about I Can Only Imagine 2 with those artists and so many more up at bandkind.com. Matthew West has an album out called Jesus is King. The title track of the project is a departure sound from him. I think it is. Matthew West and I recently caught up, and he offered such a personal sentiment in Prayer for My Eye. I'll talk more about that after the song.
1: Matthew, hey.
2: I saw you on social media, and I was like, oh my gosh, that means so much that you came to the show. You're doing great, by the way. Like, I see you on social media, and like, you're crushing it and doing such a great job telling the artist's stories. And so keep up the good work.
1: Amen. Thank you so much. I appreciate that.
2: You're awesome. Yeah, I'm going to be praying for your eye, and I hope to hear some good reports soon, okay?
1: Hallelujah. Yes. Thank you, Matthew.
2: Bless you. Hey, this is Matthew West, and you're with Band Kind.

0: King. Jesus is King is the name of Matthew West's full-length project, out and available now. I am so grateful that Matthew West said that he was praying for my eye. You heard it right before the song. I had eye cancer a year ago, and now the cancer in my eye is dead. Praise the Lord for that. Jesus is King. And now the prayer is for the sight. There is an effect when radiation is sewn to your eyeball that causes a counterattack to the eye's own sight. That sounds almost like a spiritual matter, doesn't it? So we are praying, and if you get a chance to pray or God reminds you to pray, I just ask, pray for the sight in my right eye to continue to increase, to be unaffected by the work of the radiation. At my last appointment, the doctor said that the research that they have says that sight begins to diminish to some degree 6 to 8 months after radiation has done its killing work on the cancer. And we are right in that window right now. So thank you so much for your prayers for my right eye and its sight. You're listening to Bandkind on the Air. I so thank Matthew West for mentioning that he follows what I'm doing on social media and how I tell the artist's stories. I love doing that. And if you've been to bandkind.com, you certainly know that. I invite you there, bandkind.com, or follow me on Facebook, Nick Bandkind. Just spell Nick, N-I-K.
1: Hey, I'm Peter Burton, and my song, Where Would I Be, is a reminder of the amazing life we have when we say yes to Jesus. So often, the enemy will try to bring up our past and discourage us, reminding us of our mistakes and where we should be because of them. But as Christ followers, when we ask ourselves, where would we be without Jesus? Our response is, thank God, I'll never know.

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1: Strong strumming guitars from Josiah Queen and Peter Burton in that set of music. You found Bandkind on the air. I love that opening lyric in Josiah's song that says, I've been sick and tired of being sick and tired. It reminds me of something my grandmother used to say. I'm so behind, I don't know if I found a rope or lost my horse. That's a good Montana-born country girl right there. Thanks for listening to Bandkind on the air. We are having a great time with summer music. And our next set of music is an opportunity to reset our day and maybe even our faith. What that means is sometimes we get in a place in our faith where we forget the mode. We forget how to live in our own faith. Sometimes we just need something to give us a little reset. I hope the songs coming up next do just that. We're going to start with a track that does that for me from Zach Williams. It's called Friend in High Places. And if you have a relationship with Jesus, this song will apply to you too. Those lyrics are coming up to reset your day and maybe your faith in a three-song set next.
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1: is my story. You're in the middle of an opportunity to reset your day and maybe even your faith.
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1: You found the reset. Thank you so much for being here. This part is so important because it talks about resetting our day, maybe even our faith. And the songs that are going to help us get there come from Elevation Worship. Pat Barrett is going to talk about how to build our life. And sometimes you can't build without the proper identity. That song will come from Zach Williams. Gets us started with the premise of John 15:15, which says, I no longer call you servants because a servant does not know his master's business. Instead, I have called you friends. For everything that I've learned from the Father, I have made known to you. That is good news to have a friend in Jesus. Here's Zach Williams, Friend in High Places, with Bandkind on the air in The Reset.
0: I'm a simple man with dust on these cracked and calloused hands. I ain't rich enough to buy myself a chance. I'm like everybody else. I got a twisted, broken story I could tell. I paved the road to hell with stones I laid myself.

0: Zach Williams, Friend in High Places, which leads us to the book of John, chapter 15, where God no longer calls us servants. He calls us friends. Verse 16 says, "You did not choose me, but I chose you and appointed you so that you might go and bear fruit." Fruit that will last, my friend. So built into that is him choosing us and us building a life where others recognize that Jesus is our friend. That's not language that's out of reach. That's language from the Word of God, John 15. This is an opportunity to reset your day and maybe even your faith. And faith means building. Here's Pat Barrett.
1: Build My Life is one of those songs that is so important to me because it really has helped me keep my eyes set on Jesus during times where life has been very unpredictable and uncertain, and I've walked through a lot of change. If I've learned anything in my short time on the planet, it's that life rarely ever cooperates with our planning. And during those times, we can struggle to get our footing. And the invitation of Jesus is always to plant our feet on solid ground. And he talks about it in Luke chapter 6. He tells this story about a man who dug a foundation and built his house upon a rock. And the storm came, the wind blew, and the house withstood the storm. And a lot of times in life, the storm reveals the foundation that we've built our lives upon. And the invitation from Jesus is always to not just build your life on money and to build your life on your career and to build your life on popularity and to build your life on trying to make your own name in the world. Those things cannot withstand the twists and turns that happen in life. But the invitation for Jesus is always to build our life upon the rock, the one who is unchanging and who can sustain us. So I hope this song is an encouragement to you.

foundation on the rock. Today for the reset, we're in John 15. So we'll wrap up with verse 17, which includes a command for us. Three words: love each other. Love each other. How can we do that today? How can you build that into your life's plan this week? You're in the reset with Bankind.

of labels for us in the Word of God. And I love that song starts out with strong and courageous. When was the last time we built into our life, be strong, be courageous? How is that communicating to something that's in your mind right now that you think that God has for you to do? Be strong and courageous. And maybe you want to go through the entire chapter of John 15. I hope you do. We focused on 15 through 17 in this week's The Reset with Bandkind on the Air. If there's some things in your life that seem to be dangling, you've given them to

0: God, you've taken them back. Our song coming up next invites God to take back the position of authority in our life when it comes to those dangling things. More with Bandkind on the air coming up with Torrin Wells, We the Kingdom and Davies.
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0: What does it mean to be born again? And are we really tapping into the strength and power we have in the Lord? Are we spending most of our time shying away from Him? I can definitely speak on both sides of that coin. So what if we just came before God honestly and asked Him to give us a clear conscience before Him? He has the power to do that. All we have to do is boldly approach the throne. And let me add, it's a throne of grace. I hope we do. And I hope this song inspires you to do that.

0: to take your peace back. I hope so. I hope that song inspires you. It talks about raising up an army. Sometimes we have to speak on behalf of our own lives, right? I'm not saying we are an army in and of ourselves, but we are built of things that equip us to battle alongside the Lord in prayer, in testimony, in confession, and in love. We're going to revisit that same scripture about an army speaking to bones coming to life. And in this clip from Lauren Daigle, as we take some time side stage, we talk about a girl that was dancing, sharing her gift, sharing her freedom, taking back the spotlight and using it in the place that God has gifted her for this season. Definitely, you can see the full interview at bandkind.com, or you can just subscribe to our YouTube channel. Just search BandKind, and you'll always be the latest to know when new interviews drop. Here's a little bit of my conversation with Lauren Daigle. Your live show is so beautiful, and we had the addition of the show I went to, a girl dancing to Thank God I Do. And it was a beautiful, like, lyrical dance. It was captivating. And she was, what was she, 13 or something? Not even.
1: She was nine. She was
0: unbelievable.
1: Nine.
0: And then the audience member from the meet and greet creating clothing for you that you actually wore that night.
1: Yes. She made that whole coat. And she had so many details that I wish that I could show in the camera. Like, I wish there was a way to show all of the nuances and all the details, from the stitching to the coloring. It was really cool. I said, girl, I don't know what you want to do, but if you want to get into fashion design, I think you have a place there.
0: Oh my
1: goodness.
0: It was
1: just really special just to see. I had met someone earlier that day that said to me, we just bumped into each other. I didn't know this person. And she, you know, did the whole, hey, Lauren, I don't want to be weird. I don't want to stop you, but I just want to say that I hope that you feel, and I've never heard this said before, but it was the way she said it. I hope you feel welcomed. I hope that you understand how welcomed you are, and that you can just feel that from our community. And I really mean it when I say it was one of my favorite shows. It was such a beautiful show. That little girl's doing the dance to Thank God I Do. We were in meet and greet in our Q&A, and she said that she dances, and I said, why don't you come and jump on stage and dance for us? So she came up in the meet and greet. And, you know, sometimes when when kids say that they want to dance, I'm thinking, okay, they're going to like wiggle and it's going to be really cute and fun and alive.
0: Oh my gosh.
1: Was doing flips all over the stage. She was doing
0: It was emotive, though. It was like slow motion flips. It was beautiful.
1: It was so beautiful. And I thought to myself, wow, she is expressing something she is trying to communicate with her gift. And to me, it like stopped me in my tracks, and it almost allowed, it's funny, Thank God I Do is the song every night that I get a little nervous. I have to like really, for whatever reason, that song is the one of all of my songs, that's the hardest one for me to sing. It's so weird because it, I don't know what it is about that song, but it's the toughest one for me. And so I always get a little anxious right before I sing it. Just being, that's just the human version of me. And getting to have her dance at the opposite end of the stage. It almost took all of the pressure of what I place on myself with that song out of the equation. And it reminded me, hey, God is moving through this song. Look at someone else's gift through this song so that you can be reminded of the intention of why you sing.
0: And
1: it was just, it was so beautiful. I'm really glad that you were there for that show and that that moment captivated you, because it really touched me.
0: Oh gosh, it was captivating the whole audience, you know, it really, really was. And the lighting guys did such a great job too, you know, I mean, just making that really, really special.
1: Thank you. That's awesome. I'm going to tell them that. That's
0: yes.
1: They don't get shout out very often. So
0: shout out to the lighting guys.
1: Yes.
0: Grateful to spend time with Lauren Daigle talking about her music, her heart, what she wants to bring to the stage, literally and through the music that she writes and puts out. Here's a throwback track from Lauren Daigle with Bandkind on the air.

0: Daigle. My full interview is up on YouTube with Lauren Daigle. Thank you for listening to Bandkind on the Air. We're celebrating our faith, and through that, we're celebrating the Lord. The new song with the voice from frontman Chris Llewellyn talks about spiraling. We've never done that, right? No way. Ultimately, God holds us, and this song reminds us of that truth. Here's Chris.
1: Evergreen is a song that's all about those moments in life where you're spiraling, where you feel like you're spinning out of control. I think we all have those seasons where we feel like we lose our North Star for a second. And the reason why I think that's okay is because God actually never does. And it's not so much about how faithful we are, but it's about how faithful He is. And it doesn't matter what season we're in, God is evergreen in every single season. That's what the song is all about, just a celebration of how good God is.

0: evergreen.
1: The absolute latest from Rend Collective with Chris Llewellyn on lead vocals. 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Thank you for listening to Bandkind on the air. 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
1: 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New music is out from For King and Country. This week, Luke stops by and talks about What If I Told You. I love the vulnerable open of these lyrics, and it turns out it was vulnerable from the start. Luke talks about coming together in a songwriting session that started vulnerable, where he just had to say, what if you just don't feel up to the challenge? Can you relate with that in your life? I hope you can find healing in What If I Told You from For King and Country. Here's
5: when we were writing a song, I had arrived at the studio with one of those kind of heavy hearts, heavy-hearted days. And I said to the guys, I just said, you know, what do you do when you don't feel good enough? And at the end of the day, I think we need a little encouragement on those days. And so when the chorus says, if you need a shoulder, I can be it, that's coming from God's perspective to you, because he will be the comfort when you need it. That is what this song is all about.

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2: 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I want to say thank you so much to the radio station and the partners who listen to this station. Would you take time this week to let the radio station know just how much the music and programming means to your day? Thank you for doing that. People need encouragement. And you know what? Encouragement doesn't come naturally for some people, but it's something we can do mostly at no charge, which pay big dividends. Speaking of things that money can't buy, Michael Cochran gets us started with this hour of Band Kind on the Air. And Nick, turn this one up.
4: I set my sights on shiny things that crumble into rust, that fade into the dust.

0: a great tune from Michael Cochran and Cochran and Company. And part of the Cochran and Company is Michael Cochran's wife. And as they raise a little one, I'm sure that song is taking on all kinds of new terms. What is it that money can't buy? I'll tell you, sometimes you can pay new parents with just a moment to sleep, right? Speaking of, I can't wait to play a brand new song from my Nick Pick of the Week, Baby News. It's time for a clue. My Nick Pick artist just announced that she and her husband are expecting their first child this November. More clues and that brand new song coming up. Here's Chad Matson with Unspoken. I love this new song from them. It's called Walk With Me.
1: I'm excited to say that I celebrated 23 years of sobriety this year. And though my life does not look like it once did, I'm still desperate for Jesus. I'm still a mess. Yeah, I'm not who I once was, but I'm also not all I want to be. I'm just reminded so often that I need Jesus to walk with me. I need His grace, His love, His power, His presence in my life, every moment. Jesus talks about this in John 15. He says, apart from me, you can do nothing. And though it's humbling, it's also reassuring that you're not alone as you're struggling and you're maybe not all you want to be yet, that God loves you just the same. Man, we just need Jesus to walk with us with every step, in every moment, and with every breath. I

0: The latest from Unspoken with Bandkind on the air, Walk With Me. And we do need people to walk alongside us. I love John Foreman, the longtime founder frontman of Switchfoot, talking about another Christian musician singing a worship song that helped heal he and his wife as they were going through a difficult situation. I want you to hear it from John's mouth. I hope you are so encouraged by his words and by the collaboration that they created.
1: Hey, this is John Foreman from Switchfoot. Now, Joy Invincible is a song born from the prayers that you say in a hospital waiting room. We were praying for my daughter, not knowing whether she was going to make it out or not. Joy Invincible is a song that came from that dark season. And in spite of the darkness, there was still a light, a promise, a hope. There was a silent, unbreakable peace that transcended even that insurmountable situation that we were facing. It was a strong, unshakable joy, Joy Invincible. Now, back in those dark, dark days, there was this song that my wife used to listen to constantly. It was a worship song that Jen Johnson sang, and it helped to center me and us during that crazy time. Fast forward 8 years, and my daughter is alive and incredible. She is embodying joy for sure. And so to be able to sing this song together with Jen on the other side of all of that is a true gift. And my hope is that this song can lift up the eyes and the hearts and the spirits of the folks who are feeling alone in hospital waiting rooms across the country and around the world. I pray that this song would remind whoever hears it of a story bigger than their own, of a hallelujah nevertheless that comes from our Joy Invincible. We sing these songs because we believe hope deserves an anthem. Thank you so much for singing along. This is Joy Invincible.
2: Everything fell to pieces when my eyes met yours in the hospital gown. We're dreaming that we held so close, felt impossible now.

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The world that I once knew was in a cardboard box in the lobby, lost and found.

0: toy.
1: A little bit of a throwback track with Bandkind on the air, but that story never gets old for me. The fact that John Foreman and his wife were encouraged by a worship song that Jen Johnson was singing. And 8 years later, they were able to come alongside the fellow artist that helped release the bondage of worry about their own family as they watched their daughter walk through a difficult hospital moment. They thought that they were going to lose her, but instead they're singing in a collaboration. I love the way God authors this. The actual song that was bringing them freedom in worship gets to circle back and join them in the Joy Invincible song. That's the longevity of the artistry that we have. I hold that so close. It's special to me. I'm grateful for that. And that right there is the greatest collaboration of all. The encouragement that artists can give to one another to encourage them to write more songs of love and praise and worship and adoration to God, for us to come alongside them and sing in our own personal spaces over our own triumphs and trials. God encourages us through music. This new collaboration is called I Choose You. It's John Reddick with the three siblings, Kane, and Bandkind on the air.

0: John Reddick. You also hear Logan Kane's voice in there, Madison Kane. And the song opens so sweetly with the oldest sibling, Taylor Kane. I Choose You with Bandkind on the air. And I Choose You. I'm so grateful you're right here. 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Thank you so much. The tour preview is next, and we're going to do some summer festival songs. I can't wait.
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0: I'm so excited to preview a summer festival, and it is epic to have artists out at fairs and festivals across the nation. These artists are all going to be together at a festival this summer. Brandon Lake, Jonathan Traylor, Emerson Day, and Crowder has a brand new song. And since it is the end of a month and the beginning of another one, we're featuring Crowder's latest, Never Gonna Die, July. You can find it wherever you find and purchase your favorite music. Crowder, tell us what you love about this song.
5: Okay, now one of my favorite things about the gospel is that God never describes us as people who just need a little encouragement. No, he says we were dead. And what's funny to me is Christians throw around the phrase saved so much, I think we stop hearing how actually wild that is. That is wild. And the Bible's claiming that Jesus made, you know, bad people a little better. It's that he made dead people alive, and that is crazy. And that's where Never Gonna Die came from. I wrote it with Hank Bentley, and we just kept asking, how do you write what resurrection feels like? And the answer is like you got lit up inside is what it is. Progression is dead man walking, lit me up, on fire, never gonna die. He lit me up like the 4th of July. It's not posturing, trying to get things to like look more presentable. I mean, I love the line, mud stuck deep in my Sunday clothes. That's the story right there. A dead person can't shower off. And once you get that, once Jesus lights that up and it clicks, there's no going back.

the middle of a tour preview. Summer festivals are upon us, and that's the latest from Crowder, brand new out now. Never Gonna Die July. Here's Jonathan Traylor reminding us to trust the Lord. I could play this song again and again until my heart understands it.

The tour preview with Bandkind on the air, a throwback track with Jonathan Traylor. He's going to be at this same festival with Crowder and with Brandon Lake, who will play later, and the girl coming up next with God Did It. And I wonder, will she share the stage in this collaboration with Toby Mac, who will also be on that epic summer festival tour? Thanks for tuning in for the tour preview with Bandkind on the air. And Nick, here's Jamie McDonald and Toby Mac. Ain't no-

God is doing more than we can ask or think. And I know sometimes we don't feel like he's answering our prayers at all. That's what's so great about getting together in a music situation, hearing live events together, and being encouraged, seeing people express themselves when they hear the music, whether it's excitement, anticipation, or tears. People sometimes just kneel down. Strangers come around them and pray. It is the summer festival season, and music is coming to fairs and festivals across the summering United States. I hope you can get out to see one. Brandon Lake will be headlining a summer festival coming up. And this is his big live collaboration with friends, Chris Brown of Elevation Worship and Phil Wickham. You're so good with Bandkind on the Air.

0: Thank you so much for listening to the tour preview. We previewed a summer festival, and Brendan Lake will be headlining. Toby Mac will also be there. You heard that collaboration with Jamie McDonald. We have a forthcoming interview with Jamie McDonald. And we also heard Jonathan Traylor and new music from Crowder called Never Gonna Die July with Bandkind on the air. I have been so grateful to see so many live shows this summer season, and I hope you do too, whether it's at your church, at a park, a fair, or festival. I hope you can get out to see live music this summer. It's time for a clue. My Nick Pick artist is married to the youngest of three brothers who all have played in the NBA. Zeller currently plays for the New Orleans Pelicans.
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0: 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You'll find my interview with Tasha Layton.
4: Hi, I'm Nick, and I am here with Tasha Layton, wife, mother, singer, songwriter, documentarian. What do you say? All the things that you have been doing and continue to do. How do you find peace in your personal life?
5: Oh, gosh. I think a couple things. Good boundaries and staying in the Word of God. I can't miss a day, or I can tell that I start to get overwhelmed. I start to take matters into my own hands. I start to overstep boundaries that I've put in place for my own health. And so I think boundaries and staying in the Word of God are the two things that have been most important to me. And having help, like, because I'm homeschooling my kids and I can't always be home to feed the cows, you know what I mean? So, like, I have to have help, too. We're not supposed to go it alone in this life.
0: Tasha is so right. We are not supposed to go it alone in this life, especially this summer, if you're thinking through, what are the things I need to have to recapture my peace of mind? She says the three things she needs to guard in her life are personal boundaries, reading the Word of God daily, and allowing for help, people to come alongside and just simply help. Such a good word from Tasha Layton. Follow us on our YouTube channel for the latest. Just search Bandkind. Here's Tasha Layton in the choir room. Thank you isn't enough.

0: Tasha Layton with the Choir Room. A quick note about the Choir Room. They really started during COVID, and it was because people wanted to get together and sing. You might remember, or maybe you don't want to remember, how quiet it was, and we weren't gathering with people. We weren't singing with people because we were concerned about what was coming out of our mouths and whether that was speaking or singing. And so the Choir Room was established in Nashville, Tennessee at Belmont University, and people social distanced themselves and came out each week and began to sing together. And as the world became a more healthy place, masks were taken off and people began to sing. And that developed into the Choir Room, now a Dove Award-winning song group who often backs up other artists like Tasha Layton right there with Thank You Isn't Enough. And now they're artists in their own right as well. It's amazing to see what God does even through those tough times we went through. Thank you for listening to Bandkind on the Air. Cody Carnes reminds us we can trust the Lord. We can lean on His word. With Cody Carnes and Bandkind on the Air. Cody, give us a verse of scripture.
1: Isaiah 40 verse 8 says, "The grass withers and the flowers fall, but the word of our God endures forever." I don't want to put my hope in things that are going to fade away. I want to put all my hope on the never failing word of God. If He says it, then I believe it's true. If He says He loves me, then I'm loved. If He says His grace is sufficient for me, then it is. If He says He'll never fail, then He won't. I'll take Him at His word.

0: you for listening to Vankind on the Air. Take you at your word. Cody Carnes. I could listen to that one phrase in that song. It's a narrow road that leads to life, but I want to be on it. I want to be on it. I hear the passion in his voice when he delivers that lyric. It is a hard path to walk a narrow road. I was recently on a side hill hiking, and I found it very difficult to stay on the little track. Not that that's what the Bible is talking about, but just now I'm reminded that I want to stay on that, because either way, at either side of that hiking trail, it would have been a hard trek for me. And my goal that day was absolutely to stay on it. I envision myself tumbling down the hill into a ravine. Don't do that. Be careful out there as you're summer hiking. But it is a narrow road that leads to life, and I want to be on it. I hope that encourages you today. I hope you have been encouraged. That is my ultimate goal when I stand here in the broadcast studio, raise my arms in the broadcast studio along with you and listen to this music that I hope inspires. I have one more song I want to play for you, and it is my Nick pick of the week. So you know what that means. We're going to gather all the clues and solve it with a song, and I can't wait for you to hear it. I'm excited. It's time for a clue. After spending 11 years in her craft, music, singing, and songwriting, touring, and more, 11 years. Last year, she was named New Artist of the Year at the 56th Annual Dove Awards. Stay here. The Nick pick is next. And meet me right back here at the same time, same place next week. Vankind on the Air with Nick.
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2: Iron Man and his awesome friends suits up Iron Man, Ironheart, and Iron Hulk on Disney Plus, throwing them straight into the fight across episodes 20 through 22 to protect citizens from villains, and just as often to save the villains from themselves. Armored up and thinking fast on their feet, all three heroes get back up from Giant Man, Thor, Black Panther, Gamma, Iron Pup, and Vision to take down Ultron, Loki, Swarm, and Absorbing Man. These episodes have an entertaining, engaging, cinematic feel with vibrant visuals, beautiful metallic costumes, and dramatic editing that pulls you right in. Here's what Movie Guide found. The three episodes feature strong moral themes with light redemptive content. 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
0: Hi, I'm Nick with Vankind on the Air. Thank you so much for journeying with us through some summer tunes for 2026. We have one song left, and it is my Nick Pick of the Week. My Nick Pick artist just announced that she and her husband are expecting their first child this November. My Nick Pick artist is married to the youngest of three brothers who all have played in the NBA. Zeller currently plays for the New Orleans Pelicans. After spending 11 years in her craft, music, singing, and songwriting, touring, and more, 11 years. Last year, she was named New Artist of the Year at the 56th Annual Dove Awards. She just released a new album last week, and I'm going to play you the title track as we wrap up this week's edition of Band Kind on the Air with Nick. Yeah. Thanks for being here. Here's Leanna Crawford. Thank God. Such an authentically written song from Leanna.

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2: 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I'd never do that.
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2: Dad, did you get fired?
0: She needs a roof now. And we have the money to help her today.
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0: Doug, she feels drawn to this. I'd love for her to have the experience. I served there when I was her age. Yeah, God used that to change my life. Are you sure? This is a bit last minute. Are you kidding? If you're leading the team, I'm fine with it. You and I go way back. I trust you like a brother. Thanks so much. We'll be in touch.
1: 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We're so glad you've joined us for this exciting story. Who was Mr. Brinkman just talking to, and what was he talking about? To find out, keep listening. Let's join the family now for morning devotions.
0: Okay, kids, open your Bibles to Exodus 16. Before we start, we have an announcement to make. I've told you about how I went to Papua New Guinea when I was younger.
2: Are you going back?
0: Not me, but Michelle, would you like to go?
2: What? Really? Of course I would.
3: We graduated from Bible school with some friends named Doug and Shannon Bourne, and they're leading a trip to the Highlands in a couple of months.
0: Michelle, I spoke with Doug, and they would love to have you join them.
2: No way! I've been praying about going on a missions trip ever since Aunt Sarah came. I don't know what to say. Papua New Guinea?
4: This is so cool, Michelle.
2: I know. I can't wait.
5: I want to go with you.
4: Me too.
6: So do I.
7: Me too.
2: I'll really miss you guys. When do I leave?
3: In a couple of months.
2: Oh, man.
0: We'll discuss the details later, Michelle. All right. You should all be looking at Exodus 16. We're talking about the Israelites again this morning.
4: Where's Exodus again? Here, Ian.
0: Remember yesterday, we read the amazing account of God's parting the Red Sea? The people quickly forgot God's provision, though, and began complaining.
2: Yeah, they said God brought them into the desert to kill them.
5: They wanted to go back to Egypt, where there was lots of food.
0: So they were basically accusing Moses and God of saving them from the Egyptians, only to kill them by starvation in the desert.
2: That's pretty harsh.
3: They didn't trust God or Moses.
0: That's right. And yet God was merciful. He gave them manna.
3: Jack, the kids acted the manna story out yesterday while you were at work.
0: Could you do it again for me?
4: Yeah.
5: Sure.
4: Yeah.
5: Okay, Ian, you're Moses.
8: People, God will rain down bread from heaven for you. Go out and collect just enough for today.
5: Lay down and curl up on the ground, Gracie and Isaac.
6: We're the manna.
9: Gracie, manna doesn't talk.
6: Are you manna, Isaac?
9: Yeah.
6: You're talking.
5: Ooh, this must be the bread from heaven. Yum, it's tasty manna.
9: I think I'll collect extra for tomorrow.
8: The next day.
5: Yuck, it's all rotten. This stuff doesn't last very long.
4: The end.
0: That was great, kids.
3: What a loving God. He took good care of his people.
0: God gave them manna every day. The sad thing is, after a while, they started complaining. They said they were sick of manna.
5: That's crazy. I'd never do that.
0: It's kind of early for a phone call.
5: I'll get it. Hello? Hi, Pastor Tim. Yep, he's right here.
0: Hey, boss. Mm-hmm. Oh, I see. Well, all right. I'll be there in 20 minutes. Okay, bye.
3: What's up?
0: I guess the personnel committee met with Pastor Tim last night, and now he needs to talk with me.
3: About what?
0: It has to do with church finances.
3: Is it?
0: Yes, I think so.
5: What?
0: Well, kids, I might be losing my job.
2: What? How can that be?
4: Dad, did you get fired?
5: You messed up that song bad last Sunday. But I didn't think it was that bad. Kitri.
0: No, I didn't get fired. Church giving has been down. They may have reached the point where they need to lay off staff.
3: The last couple of years have been tough for our church. Dad and I have been thinking this might happen.
2: Well, it could be something else, right?
0: It could be. Let's trust the Lord. Ultimately, He's my boss. You guys finish up without me. I need to run.
3: We'll pray for you, dear.
0: Thanks.
1: The church has indeed run out of money. Because of this, some positions will need to be eliminated, and Mr. Brinkman suddenly finds himself without a job. That evening, he and Mrs. Brinkman go out to dinner and discuss their situation.
3: I feel like we shouldn't be eating at a restaurant, Jack.
0: I might be laid off, but I'll never stop dating you.
3: How are you doing?
0: I'm a little numb. We've been at this church for over 10 years, and it feels weird.
3: So what did Tim say when you offered to continue leading music on a volunteer basis?
0: He cried and accepted. This is really tough for him. He feels responsible for us. They'll keep paying us for 2 weeks while I look for something else.
3: Oh, that is a blessing. Mm-hmm. Oh, here comes our order.
7: Your order number 12?
3: Kitty burgers?
0: That's right. Thank you. I went over our finances. We have several months worth of money left before we run out.
3: That scares me a bit.
0: We've got to start conserving. There's a lot of ways we can save.
3: I agree, starting with turning off unused lights.
0: No kidding. When I came home last night, the house was lit up like a Christmas tree.
3: Hun, do you think I should look for work?
0: Well, we wrestled through that decision years ago, and we both concluded you should stay home and teach our kids.
3: And God has blessed that decision. Mm-hmm. I just don't want you to have to carry everything.
0: I keep thinking about how Jesus said not to worry about tomorrow. Remember? He said, our Heavenly Father loves us and will supply our every need.
3: Yeah, I've been taking comfort in those verses, too. I know he'll take care of us, Jack.
0: Mm-hmm. Let's pray and eat these kitty burgers before they get cold.
1: Mr. Brinkman applied at a church in North Carolina. After a very good phone interview, he traveled there to meet the pastor and church leaders. The interviews seemed to go very well. Now, after 3 days, he's almost home. The kids pass the time playing Run Around the Pillow, a game Mr. Brinkman learned from his father.

0: Sleep, sleep, sleep. 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
1: Dad's home.
2: Oh, what?
1: Daddy!
2: Hi, Dad.
3: Hi. Where's Mom?
4: I think she's in your room, changing Charlie.
2: There's some mail for you on the counter.
3: Where?
2: On the end, by the cups.
5: Oh, you're home. You scared me. Hi, dear.
3: Hi, Susan. What in the world? Something has to be wrong with this water bill. What's going on?
5: Yeah, I saw that. It's outrageous.
3: It says we might have a leak. Great. Just what we need right now.
5: Have you heard back from the church?
3: Yep. The pastor called while I was driving here from the airport. Not what they're looking for are the words he used.
5: What? You said it went great. What happened?
3: I don't know.
5: So now what?
3: I guess I'll just keep calling churches. Yes?
2: Dad, can I come in?
3: Sure.
2: Is everything all right?
3: No, Michelle, it's not. I didn't get the job. I'm afraid we need to cancel your trip to Papua New Guinea.
2: Oh.
3: Mom and I decided that if I didn't get this job, we would need to put the trip on hold. I'm sorry.
5: We have the money, Michelle. It's just that we need to watch our spending until Dad gets a job.
2: This doesn't make sense.
3: I agree, Michelle. But I don't have a job, and that's the reality.
1: Can I please have some more milk?
3: Nope. One glass is all you get, Gracie. You can have some water.
1: Oh, no thanks.
3: Family, it's time to conserve. We just paid a ridiculous water bill.
4: Kate takes really long showers.
6: Hey!
3: I don't think Kate's the only one. Kids, I'm not making money, but we're burning through it like it grows on trees.
6: Burning money on trees?
2: It's a saying, Ian.
6: Oh.
3: The point is, we have to conserve. I need all of you to cooperate. The dishwasher's not on. I turned the hot water heater down a touch.
6: But it's freezing!
3: You'll get used to it. There's a timer on the wall. Hit the button. When 2 minutes are up, your shower is over.
6: Don't worry. I'll be out in one. Dad, my light's burned out. So's ours.
5: That's funny. Our bedroom light just burned out, too.
3: I removed the bulbs.
2: We need light, Dad.
3: We still have light, just not everywhere. I didn't touch the bulbs in the bathroom and above the kitchen table.
6: Cool, it's like the olden days. Can we use candles?
3: Nope, too expensive. The bulk store had a sale on dried peas.
5: Great, peas are a healthy source of food.
3: Mm-hmm.
5: How much did you get?
3: 5.
5: 5 pounds?
3: No, 5 bags.
5: How big are the bags?
3: Well, they're more like large sacks. It was a good deal, dear.
7: The Brinkman family learns to eat peas many different ways. Macaroni and peas, stewed peas, creamed peas, Texas pea salad, split pea puree, and pea pot pie. Tonight, Susan has added some excitement to the meal by giving the kids toothpicks with which to eat their peas.
6: Look, I can make a little person. See, he has toothpick arms and legs and a little pea body and a little pea head.
4: I made one too. What should we call them, Kate?
6: How about people? Hey, Mom, can we let our people dry out and see if they hold together?
5: Sure, go ahead.
6: Hey, guys, I was thinking we could get a big jug and start saving for Michelle's trip.
8: Yeah, we could call it the Michelle Fund. Then Michelle could still go to Papua New Guinea.
2: Aw, that's so sweet of you guys. But it's gonna cost several $1,000s.
4: Well, we could maybe sell things. I have money from babysitting, too. Would that be okay, Dad?
3: I suppose. But Michelle's right. It's going to cost an awful lot of money.
8: Hey, I know. We could make a whole bunch of these people and sell them to the neighbors.
2: I don't know about that.
6: Your cell phone, Dad.
3: Hello? Yes, sir? That's great news! Thank you. Okay. I'll be waiting. Goodbye.
7: What good news is Mr. Brinkman talking about? Does he finally have a job? And will the kids ever make enough money to send Michelle to Papua New Guinea? Stay tuned to find out.
9: 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This is Michelle Brinkman. I hope you're enjoying today's adventure.
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7: And now, back to the Brinkman Adventures, and today's episode, Laid Off.
5: Who was on the phone?
3: It was the senior pastor from the church in Milwaukee. He said the board really liked me. It's not official, but it sounds like I may have a job.
5: Oh, that would be so good, Jack. And we wouldn't have to move. Praise God.
1: Dad, where are we going?
3: For a picnic. Isaac, fasten your seatbelt.
8: Hey, I hear the phone ringing.
1: I don't hear it, Kitchwe.
8: Listen, it sounds like it's far away.
3: Is it my phone? I'm expecting a call.
8: It has the same ring as yours.
3: What other phone has you kids singing?
5: Where is it coming from?
8: It sounds like it's in the ceiling.
3: In the ceiling? Impossible.
8: Uh-oh.
3: What's wrong, Ian?
8: I think I left your phone on the roof.
3: On the roof? What were you doing on the roof with my phone?
8: Well, you see, look
5: at
8: me.
5: Can you pull over?
3: Not here. The road has no shoulder. I can't believe this. Okay, I have an idea. Hang on, everybody.
5: Jack?
3: I'm going to tap my brakes and try to slide it forward.
8: I heard it move. It's still ringing.
1: Bye. Bye.
3: I'm going to do it again. Hang on. It moved again. It's right here. Braking again.
8: Look, there it is. It's laying on the windshield.
1: That's so cool.
5: It's stuck on the wiper.
3: Watch this trick. I'll turn the wipers on and grab it when it gets to the edge. Susan, you'll need to watch the steering wheel. Here goes.
5: Jack, I don't know about this.
8: Go, Jack. Go, Jack. Go, Jack. Go, Jack. Go, Jack.
5: Truck stop. You can pull over now.
3: I have hundreds of phone numbers saved on that phone. I hope it's okay.
5: Dad, be careful.
2: Yeah, Dad, there's a line of cars coming.
5: I'm sure they'll miss it.
3: No! My phone!
5: I take it back.
3: Pile out, gang. We'll eat on that picnic table over there.
2: Dad, at a rest stop with all these truckers?
4: A picnic? You?
3: Well, everything that just happened, we're just going to eat right here, all right?
5: Once you get over the trucks idling in the parking lot and the cars whizzing by, it's not such a bad place.
3: Oh, my phone. I can't believe I did that.
5: I'm sorry, dear. It was a good plan.
3: Yeah, just not well executed.
1: Dad, can I see the pieces?
3: Sure. Here you go, Isaac. Here's the battery.
1: Sorry I left your phone on the roof, Dad.
3: We'll talk about that later, son.
1: Look at these funny wires.
3: Don't cut yourself on the glass, Isaac. Do we have the food?
1: Yep. Isaac, put the battery back in and try it.
8: Dad, it works!
3: No way! Give it here. I can't believe it! And it's ringing!
5: What, do you call that ringing? It sounds sort of sickly.
3: Hello, this is Jack Brinkman. Sarah! Just a sec. Hey, guys, it's Aunt Sarah calling from South Africa.
2: Oh, hey.
3: Why don't you guys pray and start without me? Sarah, how are you, sister?
2: Yum! Good pea bread sandwiches.
1: I don't really like it, Mommy.
2: We'll have normal bread again someday, Gracie.
8: I am so sick of peas.
2: Hey, Dad, how'd the phone work?
3: Perfectly, except the ring is a little different now.
5: What's up with Sarah?
3: She's been studying the Bible with a South African woman. The woman's roof leaks every time it rains, and Sarah wants to build her a new one.
5: How much does she need?
3: $300 or $400.
2: Are we going to give anything?
3: Well, I told her what's going on with my work and all. If I get a job at the church in Milwaukee, we can send her some money then. She understands.
1: Dad.
3: Yes, son?
1: Your phone.
3: Oh, you're right. Hey, I think it's the church in Milwaukee. Hello, this is Jack.
9: Hi, Jack. This is Pastor Johnson. How are you today?
3: Great.
9: Jack, I feel awful about this, but last night we had our vote. Based on the results, I'm not able to offer you the job. I don't understand it. Jack, it just doesn't make sense. Everyone loved you, but when it came down to the vote, I'm sorry.
3: That's disappointing.
9: Yes, it is. Jack, God has a plan for you. It's obviously not at our church. I'll be praying for you and your family.
3: Thanks, Pastor.
9: Goodbye, Jack.
3: Goodbye.
5: I'm so sorry, Jack.
4: How many have you finished, Kate?
8: 45. How about you? 33.
3: It looks like a factory in here.
4: Yep, a people factory.
8: Look, Dad, we're painting the little faces. See, we have whole families.
3: Very creative, girls. How many have you sold so far?
4: About 60. All the neighbors bought some. Even the Thompson twins.
3: No way, really?
8: Yeah, we're going to set up a table at the farmer's market on Main Street and sell these tomorrow morning.
3: That's great, girls.
8: Boys, aren't you going to help us make some people?
1: Just a second, Kate. Watch. I'm going to shoot a dried pea through this straw and hit that can on the couch.
8: Wow, good shot, Ian.
4: Let me try, Ian.
1: Here's a straw, Isaac. Miss. I hit it. Did you see that? Cool.
8: Hey, let me try. Wow, they really fly. Dad, see if you can hit it.
3: All right, here goes.
1: Good shot, Dad.
4: Watch this, guys.
1: He shot it out of his nose.
4: Plug one nose hole with your finger. Otherwise, it doesn't work.
1: Watch.
4: Oh, no.
3: What?
4: I think I sucked the pee up my nose.
3: It's not funny, guys. Tip your head back, Isaac. I can't see it.
4: I feel it. It's in there, right?
2: What if we can't get it out? Will a pea plant grow out of his nose hole?
3: Khitri, this is not funny.
2: I'm serious. It's wet in there.
8: Plants need light, Khitri.
4: It hurts.
5: What happened?
3: Isaac has a pea stuck up his nose and I can't see it. It's way up there. What do we do?
5: Can you sneeze, Isaac?
4: How do I do that?
5: We may need to take you to the emergency room.
4: I'm fine. I must live with it. I can't afford the doctor. Wait, Dad?
5: We'll figure something out, Isaac. Jack, where are you going?
3: To our room.
5: Are you okay?
3: I need to be alone for a minute.
10: Well, how's Isaac now? Is he in pain?
3: He's fine, Dad. He told me he didn't need to go in and just to leave it. He said, we don't have the money, Dad. I'm supposed to be the provider for my family, but I'm not providing a thing. Now my little son needs to see the doctor, and I feel like I can't take him in. I don't know what to do, Dad.
10: Do you need money, son?
3: No. We still have some in savings. I just don't want to use it up. We're getting close to the bottom of the barrel, Dad.
10: Have you forgotten how the Lord provided for you up in Alaska? I remember you telling me about a remarkable commercial fishing trip.
3: Ooh, I'd forgotten about that, Dad.
10: And Jack, remember the story of the Israelites and the manna?
3: Yes. Yes, I do.
10: Think about it, Jack. God gave them just enough manna for each day. In fact, if they collected extra, it'd cause it to spoil. God wanted his people to learn to depend on him. Jack, if you have the money today, use it. Take Isaac in. God will provide for what you need tomorrow.
3: Thanks, Dad. This really helps. I'll take him in right now. Isaac?
4: Yes, sir.
3: Don't pick your nose. There's people all around. They can see you.
4: I'm not picking my nose. I think I feel it.
3: Let me see. Tip your head back. You're right. I think I can see it. Ow! You sneezed the pee into my eye.
11: Are you all right?
3: We're fine. Everything's okay.
4: Sorry, Dad.
3: Here it is. You little rascal pee. Praise God. Isaac, we don't have to see the doctor. Let's go home. Family meeting. Call the troops.
8: We've been having a lot of family meetings lately.
3: Yes, we have. Everyone here?
4: Mm-hmm. Yeah.
3: Well, it's been a week since the incident with the pee. I've been doing a lot of thinking about what happened. Isaac, God used that pee up your nose to teach me something.
1: What, Dad?
3: When you had to go to the doctor, I didn't want to bring you in. The emergency room is expensive. I called my dad, and he reminded me about something.
1: You called Opa?
3: Yep.
1: Why do we call him Opa, anyway? Is that his name?
5: No, it's Dutch for Grandpa, sweetie.
1: Oh.
3: Opa reminded me that the Israelites needed to trust God for manna each day. In my case, money is a little like manna. I didn't want to take Isaac in because I worried that we wouldn't have enough money for tomorrow. Well, just like the Israelites needed to trust God for manna tomorrow, I needed to trust God for money tomorrow.
2: That's neat, Dad.
8: Hey, the peas are kind of like manna for us.
1: What do you mean, Kate?
8: Well, it's what we had for food, but instead of being grateful, we complained.
2: I guess I am like the Israelites. I said I never complained like them, but I sure complained about those peas. Sorry, Mom.
5: That's okay, Kitri. Thanks for acknowledging it. I admit, I'm getting a little sick of peas, too.
8: Speaking of peas, we sold all our people yesterday. We made $149.50. That means we have about $300 in the Michelle Fund.
2: Guys, I've been thinking about that. Do you think it would be okay if we sent the money to Aunt Sarah to buy a new roof for the lady in Africa?
1: It's okay with me.
8: Sure, but what about you, Michelle?
2: Well, she needs a roof now. And we have the money to help her today.
3: Michelle, I am so proud of you. About your trip, Mom and I have made a decision.
5: Michelle, we really want you to go to Papua New Guinea.
2: What?
3: We've called the Bournes and told them,
2: Dad,
3: that you're coming after all.
2: You don't have a job. We can't afford that.
3: We still have money in savings. It's just that we've been trying hard to guard it because we don't know what's ahead. We've decided to use some of that to pay for your trip.
2: Wow. Thanks, Mom and Dad. I love you guys.
7: Did your dad ever lose his job like Mr. Brinkman? Or maybe you have a friend whose mom or dad is out of work. This can be a scary time. Remember, Jesus told us not to worry about tomorrow. Our Heavenly Father loves us and will supply all our needs. In today's episode, God reminded the family to trust Him. Right now, the Brinkmans don't know how God will provide, but they know that He will provide. Just like the story of the Israelites in the manna, the Brinkmans are counting on God to meet their daily needs. 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
3: Kids, Jesus told us to go and make disciples of all the nations. 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
1: Iron Man and his awesome friends suits up Iron Man, Ironheart, and Iron Hulk on Disney Plus, throwing them straight into the fight across episodes 20 through 22 to protect citizens from villains, and just as often to save the villains from themselves. Armored up and thinking fast on their feet, all three heroes get back up from Giant Man, Thor, Black Panther, Gamma, Iron Pup, and Vision to take down Ultron, Loki, Swarm, and Absorbing Man. 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Here's what Movie Guide found. The three episodes feature strong moral themes with light redemptive content. They focus on self-sacrifice, teamwork, honesty, and protecting other people. The episodes introduce reimagined versions of the mythological figures Thor and Loki, with Loki's magic referred to as tricks and general mischief. Villains regularly engage in theft, pride, and petty greed, but the heroes consistently rebuke and correct them.
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3: Oh, I know. Let's take one of them there reality checks.
4: Whit Whitley here with another Man on the Streets special report. We are traveling through time and space to interview historical biblical figures and asking them to give us a reality check of God as he pertains to the events of their lives. Today I have a very special guest, unlike most guests we've had on this show. Well, today my guest is the Bible, the Word of God. Welcome to Reality Check.
5: Well, thank you, Nit. It's great to be here. Well,
4: first of all, some of our listeners may not know that the word Bible means books in Greek.
5: Well, that is true. But if I do say so myself, I am different from any other book that has ever been written. In fact, I do say so myself in 1 Timothy 3:16.
4: Oh, and what do you say in that verse?
5: It says, "All Scripture is inspired by God." What that means is, any other book you read has been authored by a man, but even though men did the physical writing of me, my author is God.
4: Oh, how is that possible?
5: Well, men were inspired and directed by the Holy Ghost as to what they should write.
4: So what they wrote is not their words, but God's words.
5: That's true. I am God's direct communication with men.
4: Well, that does make you different from other books. Since God is perfect and knows all things, dare I say that what you contain is absolute truth?
5: Oh, you say correctly. I am inerrant, which means I am without error. Another way of saying it is I am infallible.
4: That makes what's written in you dependable.
5: As I say in Psalm 19:7, the testimony of the Lord is sure.
4: And what is written in you concerning the future is certain to happen.
5: Oh, yes. In Psalm 119, 89, and 90, I say, "Forever, O Lord, your word is settled in the heavens, your faithfulness to all generations. You have established the earth, and it abides. You seen it, there is no plan or purpose of God that will not be accomplished. What you read in me will happen, just as it is written.
4: Well, the words in you have a lot of authority.
5: Yes, my words are living and powerful and sharper than any two-edged sword, piercing even to the dividing of soul and spirit, and of the joints and marrow, and are the discerner of the thoughts and intents of the heart.
4: And this must affect everyone who has ever lived.
5: All things are exposed by the word of God, and are laid bare and open unto the eyes of the Lord, and everyone must give an account to him.
4: So why did God give you to us?
5: As I said, the words written in me are God's revelation to man, and the central point of all he has revealed is Jesus Christ. From beginning to end, my main theme points to Jesus, the Messiah.
4: I see.
5: When man fell in the Garden of Eden, sin entered the world, and this sin separated man from God.
4: And the ultimate separation is eternity in hell.
5: Right. But even in the garden, God promised to redeem men from their sins and keep them from hell and bring them into heaven.
4: Amazing.
5: Throughout the years after the fall of man, God gave to his prophets bits and pieces of the Messiah, revealing various aspects of his life and work. And these are written in me. Then one day, after years of waiting, God sent his son, Jesus Christ, the Messiah. He lived a sinless life so that he could offer himself as a sacrifice for the sins of men.
4: Taking on himself the penalty due us.
5: And after he was crucified, he was buried. But in 3 days, he rose from the dead.
4: Well, that's an incredible story. So our reality check for today is this. The Bible is God's word to men, instructing us how to live, teaching us wisdom and righteousness. It also contains the story of salvation. How should we live? What is truth? And what must we do to be saved? All these questions or more are answered in the Bible, God's word to man.
1: 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And when we hear from you, please be sure to mention the call letters of this station. Well, it's been a pleasure having you with us, and we hope you'll join us again next time right here on this same station for another installment of Reality Check.

0: All through the Bible, we can learn about the family of God. The Bible is filled with stories about God the Father and His children.
1: In the Old Testament, God made a promise to the people of Israel. He spoke to Abraham.
2: This is my covenant with you. You will be the father of many nations.
3: I will make you very fruitful.
4: I will make nations of you.
5: And kings will come from you.
6: I will establish my covenant as an everlasting covenant between me and you.
7: And your descendants after you for generations to come.
8: I will be your God.
9: I will give an everlasting possession to you and your descendants after you.
10: I will be their God.
11: Father Abraham had many sons.

0: God gave this promise, this covenant, to Abraham, and this promise was passed down through generations.
1: Through Isaac,
2: through Jacob,
3: through Joseph,
4: then all the way to King David,
1: King Solomon,
5: and then to Jesus,
1: to you and to me,
0: and to all who believe in Jesus.
4: We are all part of the family of God. We believe that God is in control of everything.
3: We put our trust in Him.
4: God is our Father, and we are His children.
5: We believe in Jesus.
1: We believe that God sent Jesus to teach us
4: and to save us.
3: We believe that Jesus died for us.
4: Jesus is the everlasting possession that God spoke of when He made the promise to Abraham.
1: We will live with them forever in heaven. God's family will all be together. 1 John chapter 3 says, "How great is the love the Father has lavished upon us, that we should be called the children of God, and that is what we are."
0: What does it mean when the Bible says, "lavished upon us"?
1: Given us.
0: Given us. It's even more than given, though. It's like, it's
3: like
0: so
3: more
0: much.
3: More than we need.
0: Yeah, that's exactly right. It's more than we need. Caitlin?
1: Smothered almost.
0: Oh, smothered. That's a good way of thinking about it. Think about God's love just so much that we just can't imagine.
3: We can swim in it.
0: You can swim in it. That's great. I love that. Yeah, Jessica.
4: He kind of pours down blessings on us.
0: Pours down. That's right. Oh, that's all beautiful, the way you said that. Well, how can you feel God's love in your life?
4: My dad doesn't have a job right now, but God's been providing everything we need.
0: Well, it's great that you can see that that's God's work. Yeah, Carolyn, how about you?
5: He helps me in school.
0: He helps you in school? How does he help you?
5: Like, sometimes I don't like riding the bus, and sometimes I don't want to go to school, and God's just always there with me.
0: Oh, that's beautiful the way you guys have recognized that it's God taking care of you and God keeping you company and God helping you, your family. God's love is around us all the time, isn't it?
3: Yeah. Yep.

0: God loves us so much, and he wants us to share his love with others. Who can remember the commandments that Jesus gave us?
1: Love the Lord with all your heart, with all your soul, and with all your mind.
2: And love your neighbor as yourself. The Bible says, we love because he first loved us. If anyone says he loves God and hates his brother, he is a liar. For anyone who does not love his brother whom he has seen cannot love God whom he has not seen.
0: Are you guys sharing your love?
3: I try.
0: Try? That's good.
3: It's hard.
0: And it's really easy to love your friends and love people who are real kind to you, but it's not so easy to love people who are not so nice to you, is it?
3: We're lucky we get second chances.
0: That's right. We do. We get second
4: chances. And third chances. And fourth.
0: There you go.
4: And sixth and seventh and eighth and ninth.
0: That's right. And you know, God will help us learn how to love. He's always there with you. Right, Carolyn?
5: Yeah.
0: His love surrounds us. Jessica, how about if you read the verse from 1 John chapter 3 again?
2: How great is the love the Father has lavished upon us, that we should be called the children of God. And that is what we are.
0: Let's bow our heads and pray. Dear Father, thank you for calling us to be your children, for the amazing gift of love that you give us every day. Help us to learn how to love the way you love, to serve you and to honor you with the life that we live. We want others to be able to see you living in us. Help us share your message of love with others. In Jesus' name we pray. Amen.
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0: What's a chumby?
1: That's you, Dean Amber. You can head off to the chapel for your very own kickoff.
2: Your very own kickoff? Well, you see how fun this is going to be, Tim?
0: What if I don't like kickoffs?
3: Oh, you'll love it. And we'll see all of you at the end of the week, all right?
4: All right.
0: See ya. End of the week?
5: Not you, Tim.
3: No. Dad and I will pick you up tonight.
0: You better.
5: You'll have the time of your life. You've got the best counselor in the world.
6: Absolutely. I wish you were counseling our age group, bro.
5: Maybe next summer.
7: Come on, guys. Let's go find our cabins.
8: I don't want to miss the kickoff.
3: Okay. Well, kiss us goodbye, then, and get out of here.
2: Alrighty. Come on. Hug and a kiss.
6: Hide me, quick!
2: What?
6: That girl over there, look at her.
3: Hey, come out from behind your father. Yeah. What about her?
6: She is wearing the same shirt that I am.
3: Oh, no.
6: I have to go find my cabin right now so that I can change.
8: Haley, we have to go to the kickoff right now.
6: Oh, what if someone notices?
3: Haley, you will be fine.
2: Now, come on, get over there, you three. Go.
7: Hey, bye.
6: Bye. See you.
7: See you later.
2: Love you.
7: Bye, Jimmy.
0: Can't you stay for a little while?
3: No, honey. Dad and I have to go. And Brooks, your counselor, so what are you worried about?
5: No kidding. You're going to give me a complex. Come on, Timmy.
3: Come on.
5: Hi, Mom.
7: Bye, Dad.
2: Bye. Bye.
6: Can you believe I got stuck with Team Blue for the competition?
8: Hi to you, too.
6: Not one person in my cabin even likes sports.
8: Well, you have Haley in your sister cabin.
6: And your point is?
8: I guess you're right.
9: Justin, you coming? Team Wright's practicing for the soccer game.
8: Thanks. I'll be right there, Zach.
5: Isn't your cabin gonna practice, Mike?
6: Like, that would help.
5: Oh, I'm sure Team Blue will be good at something.
9: Ryan's right. Today's soccer, but tomorrow's baseball.
5: And one of the counselors was saying something about a lap race for the last competition.
6: A lap race? Like, in the water?
5: Where else?
6: Oh, yeah, where else?
9: Hey, we're late, Ryan.
5: Okay, Justin, hurry up. The Reds are waiting. See you, Mike.
6: Bye.
8: I'll be there in just a second.
10: Oh, I'm so glad we're swimming. I thought it was just going to be all field sports, you know?
6: I wish.
10: Mikey, what's up? You going to be sick?
6: No, I'm fine.
10: No, you're not. You're all... Oh, the swimming.
6: Forget it, Justin. Your team's waiting for you.
10: Well, Mike, I'm sure it's going to be safe. I mean, they're not going to put us past the buoys or anything.
6: Just go play soccer, all right? I got to get back to my cabin.
10: Mike, it's not going to be any different than at Pixley Pond at home. You always swim there.
6: Yeah, where it's like 2 feet deep. Justin, what am I going to do? I don't want anyone to know.
10: I know. We'll figure something out.
0: But, Mommy, I missed you so much. I've been here for forever, and I don't even remember what you look like anymore. Please come and get me.
11: Timmy, we just got on the highway.
12: Hey, buddy.
11: I'll bet you haven't even had morning snack yet.
0: No, but I miss you already. See, you have to come and get me. They never feed us.
5: Because you're not at the table with the rest of the chumbies. Hi, Mom.
0: Hey.
11: Hi, sweetie.
5: Sorry about that. He really is fine.
11: Oh, I know. I'm glad you're there with him, though.
5: Me too.
11: Okay.
5: Gotta go, Mom.
11: Okay, sweetie. Bye-bye. We love you.
10: Already at the soccer fields.
6: I know. I don't know why we're even playing the game.
10: What? Because you think your team's bad?
6: I think Team Blue can't tell the difference between a soccer ball and a baseball.
10: Yeah, right. Well, come on. The Blues need you.
0: I'm coming.
13: We're only at halftime, Bob.
1: And we're only at halftime, but with Team Red up by 4 goals, it looks like the Blues are...
13: Bob?
1: Right. Halftime!
6: Coach, they're killing us out there.
13: It's not that bad, Mike.
6: Did you hear the announcer?
13: Now, don't worry about that. Now we've made 2 goals. Good job, Blue. You guys are giving it your all, and that's what matters.
6: Uh-oh. Do we get points for that?
13: Michael Morrison, is there something you'd like to say to help out your team?
4: No.
13: All right, then. We've got half a game left, Team Blue. A lot can happen in the second half. Now let's go get them.
12: Okay, you guys, let's do it. We can get them. Let's go. Oh,
4: let's go.
12: Woo! Here we
4: go. Let's go get them.
0: What's a sand sculpture anyway, Brooke?
5: It's like art, Timmy. You can make all kinds of designs depending on what color sand you use and how you put it in the jar.
0: It's still just a jar full of sand.
5: Come on, Timmy. See that one Jason's making? Looks pretty cool, huh?
0: I guess. Why couldn't Patrick come? Everybody else has a friend.
5: Timmy, there are a lot of kids who didn't come with a friend.
0: Like who?
5: Well, like Joey. He's been doing everything alone, and he really misses his mom and dad.
0: He has been crying a lot. You think he's sadder than I am?
5: You could go ask him. Why don't you sit in that empty seat by him and do your sand sculpture?
0: Okay.
5: Good.
0: I think I'll make one for Mommy.
5: That's a great idea.

0: So, is your team ready for the game, Mikey?
1: Ready as we'll ever be. Haley's actually one of our best players.
0: It's that bad, huh?
1: Yeah, but they can't wait for the swimming race. They won't stop talking about it.
0: Are you going to do it?
1: What, swim? Justin, I can't.
2: Team Green and Team Blue, report to your dugouts. It's time to play ball!
3: Haley Morrison, you're up to bat.
4: Are you sure? I thought Mikey was next.
5: No, Haley, it's you.
4: I think I'll just sit this one out, thanks.
5: Sorry, kiddo, but you can't sit out of the batting order.
4: But...
5: You do when you quit the game.
1: Haley, come on. I can't believe I'm saying this, but we need you.
5: You're in my cabin, Haley, and none of my girls give up. Now, your brother's right. Team Blue needs you.
1: I think you're our only hope.
3: Haley, over here. I'll get you all set up.
4: Okay.
5: Come on, Haley. You can do it.
3: Now, remember, you hold the bat like this.
4: Right. Oh, this one's way too heavy.
3: It's aluminum. Pick it up with both hands.
4: Oh, right. That's better. Okay, I hold it like this, right?
3: Yes, very good, Haley. Now just wait for the ball to come to you.
4: Right. Hey, Jenny, I didn't know you were pitching for... Ah!
3: Strike one!
6: Oh, yes!
4: What are you trying to do? That ball almost hit me right in the face!
7: Sorry, Haley. I thought you were ready. Here comes the next one, okay?
4: Just a second. Is my hat on straight?
8: Strike two!
4: Hey, I wasn't ready!
3: Just keep your eye on the ball, Haley.
4: This time, Jenny, just wait until I...
8: Strike three! You're out of here!
3: Nice work in the outfield, Mike. I think you caught almost every ball that came out here.
1: After our turn at bat, somebody had to.
3: What's that?
1: Nothing. It's too bad nobody on the bases can catch my throws, huh?
3: Yeah, Michael, I need to talk to you about that.
1: About our game plan? Great, because I think I have an idea. If you could get them to bend the rule about the batting order. I mean, this is a kid's game after all. And if I was the only batter...
3: Well, Michael, that isn't what I wanted to talk to you about.
1: It isn't?
3: No, but it is about the team. You know, Michael, we think these teams through very carefully when we put them together.
1: What do you mean?
3: I mean that you were put on this team for a reason.
1: A reason?
3: Yeah, we thought you'd be a great encouragement to the team.
1: They definitely need that.
3: Yeah, Michael, they do need that, but they're not getting it from you.
1: What are you talking about, Coach? I even told Haley we needed her.
3: I don't see calling Haley our only hope as very encouraging.
1: How did you...
3: Her counselor gave me a recap of what happened on the bench, but stick with me. You weren't just put on this team to make goals and hit home runs. The Blues need you for bigger reasons than that.
1: Bigger than a home run?
3: Much bigger. Every kid on this team looks up to you. They see how good you are at sports. It's only natural for them to admire you.
1: Admire me?
3: Mm-hmm. And when someone admires you, Mike, that gives you a lot of power.
1: Power?
3: Power over people. When they know that you're good at something and they're not, they really respect your opinion. And when they know that you don't think too highly of them, they don't think too highly of themselves either.
1: So you're saying the way I act makes them feel even worse?
3: Not only that, but it also makes them want to give up. If they gave it their all and it still wasn't good enough, why should they try so hard the next time?
1: I think I got it, Coach.
3: Good. Now, what do you say we go play some baseball?

0: you don't play.
1: Michael?
0: I mean, you could just really make a difference for the Blues, Haley.
2: I don't care. I only have 2 clean outfits left, and this is one of them. I'm not getting it all dirty just to play Red Rover. I'm going to the bleachers.
1: You are?
2: No competition is worth ruining a perfectly good outfit.
1: Well, it's your choice, but if you don't play, the team will lose points.
2: I'm not playing.
1: You've obviously made up your mind, so why don't you go ahead and find a seat? Okay, Blues, I know you're thirsty. Tyler's bringing drinks over, but I want to update you. Right now, we're second.
0: All right.
1: We still have 3 more competitions to go, so let's keep working hard, okay?
0: All right, Coach.
3: Okay.
1: Hey, Tyler, you got all those drinks?
4: I think so, Coach.
1: All right, team. It's almost... Tyler, look out for Haley!
2: Oh, Tyler! Great Kool-Aid!
5: Okay, are you chumbies ready to swim?
6: Yeah!
5: Well, looks like everybody's here, so let's... Wait a minute. Where's Timmy?
7: He's coming. He was just waiting for Joey.
8: Yeah, there they are.
5: Oh, all right.
9: Hey, Brooke. Can Joey please be my swimming buddy?
10: Yeah. Kenny, what's a swimming buddy?
9: It's someone who stays by you in the water so you don't get lost or drowned or anything.
10: Oh, yeah. Can Timmy be my swimming buddy?
9: Please, Brooke.
5: Yeah, that should be fine. But we'll officially assign swimming buddies when we get down to the water, okay?
6: Sounds good.
9: All right.
10: I see you found something to change into. It's cute.
2: Thanks. My last clean one.
10: So, what do you think about coming out and joining the group? We're almost ready to head down for Capture the Flag.
2: I think I'll just stay here.
10: Listen, I know you don't want to participate in Capture the Flag, but I think that you should.
2: Why?
10: Have you been watching Michael at all?
2: My brother? What about him?
10: Remember what he was like at the soccer game and the baseball game?
2: A bossy know-it-all who can play any sport in the world?
10: That is kind of how he was acting.
2: Yeah, that's because he's not used to losing.
10: Exactly. And I'm sure that, deep down inside, Michael didn't really want to change at all. But he did.
2: And you think that I should change even though I don't feel like it?
10: Yes. Michael went against everything he wanted to do to be there for his team. And look what happened. The team that was supposed to be the least athletic is in second place.
2: All because of Michael.
10: Well, he certainly helped. I'm not saying that having a good attitude makes life easy. What I am saying is that sometimes you have to do things you don't want to do just because...
2: Because it's the right thing to do.
10: Mm-hmm. And because people are depending on you.
2: All right. I'll join the group. I just hate all the dirt around this camp.
11: I need to talk to you about the swim race.
0: Now? I was just going to get a snack.
11: Oh, yeah, now. Come over here.
0: Okay. Do you have a plan?
11: We don't need one.
0: What?
11: Well, I heard the counselors talking today. They said that someone from each team had to sit out the swim race.
0: Really? All right!
11: Yeah, something about all the teams competing at once. I don't know, I think 2 teams are short 1 player or something.
0: I know who's sitting out for my team.
1: Okay, guys, you're on your own for this competition. Now, you all elected Michael as your team captain, so follow his lead and remember to work together, okay?
0: Sure thing,
6: Coach.
0: Sounds
6: good.
2: Right.
0: All right, you guys know the plan. Troy, Darcy, and Ken will stay here and guard the flag, and the rest of us will go after Team Red's flag, okay?
2: Yep. That's the plan.
0: Right. All right, let's go.
2: Okay, Mickey, I'm not going to make the team lose points, but I'm not going to ruin an outfit for no reason either. I'll just find somewhere clean, or somewhat clean, to wait this thing out.
12: Shh, come over here. I see some roids coming.
13: They're totally gonna get us.
12: Nope, they're not. Get down.
13: Shh. Oh, here they come.
14: They've gotta be around here somewhere. I know I saw 2 blue shirts.
13: It's too dark to see blue. You're probably just...
12: Tyler, come on. This way.
14: Hey, was that Mikey?
12: I think so.
14: Come on, let's go get him.
12: Whoa, that was a close one.
13: No kidding. I hope Mikey and Tyler don't get caught.
3: Oh!
2: I'm being eaten alive out here. What did they do? Build this camp directly on a swamp or something? Oh, how long is this game anyway?
12: Look, there's Steve Red's flag.
13: No way.
12: Come on, let's get it.
13: Wait, if we run right in there, they're just going to grab us.
12: You're right.
13: I'll distract them. You get the flag, okay?
12: Okay.
13: On the count of three. One, two.
11: Gotcha. Sorry, girls.
5: Yeah, sorry. Time to reunite with your team members.
2: They've got to be done by now. We've been out here forever. I think I came from this way.
0: No way. You guys got caught too?
12: Oh, no. Mikey, you're in here?
0: Looks like it.
13: And we almost had the flag.
0: For real? Ugh. Mike, what are we gonna do?
8: There's, like, no one to free you, so you really don't have much of a choice, do you, dude?
0: Yeah, now we just wait for them to get our flag. Wait, Haley's still out there.
8: Dude, you really think she's gonna help you?
0: If she knows she's our only chance, she'll help us.
2: They must have moved the path or something. I know I came from this way. What is that?
15: Haley,
2: that must be the cabin. It's okay, guys. I'm all right. I'm coming.
15: We're here.
16: Haley, help. Prison.
15: You have to save us.
2: Prison? I'm on the other side?
16: Save us.
2: Save them? They must be joking. I'll get dirty for sure trying to get there.
17: Michael went against everything he wanted to do to be there for his team. Sometimes you just have to do things you don't want to do. Because people are depending on you.
2: I guess I'm coming, guys. But how do I get there?
5: Oh, perfect.
2: Through brush. If this isn't team spirit, I don't know what is. Oh, yuck. Oh, this is so disgusting. Ouch. Oh. Ew. Finally. Mikey.
0: Haley, grab my hand.
2: Zach and Ryan get ours.
0: Great. Thanks, Haley.
2: Sure.
13: Is anybody awake?
10: I am now. What is it, Haley?
13: I can't get to sleep. I feel itchy all over.
10: Do you need some lotion or something?
13: I don't know. Look at my arms and legs.
10: Oh, Haley. We better get you to the nurse.
0: Justin, have you seen Haley?
11: No. Well, isn't she here? The swim race has already started.
0: I know. Where is she?
10: Michael, there you are.
0: My glad you showed up. You're a cabin counselor. Where's Haley?
10: That's why I was looking for you. She's at the nurse's station.
0: The nurse's station? What's she doing there?
11: What happened?
10: She got poison ivy.
0: No way.
10: She must have crawled through it last night and captured the flag. I've got to get back to Haley, but I was hoping you'd go tell Coach Nickerby that we're out of the race.
0: Out of the race?
10: Well, there's no way Haley can swim for us in this condition. I got to go, but remember, Mike, Haley got Team Blue into first place last night. So even though we're out of the competition, at least we fought well.
0: Yeah, good fight. What am I going to do, Justin?
11: Well, just tell Coach Nickerby.
0: And lose the competition for the team? No way! Tyler, who's up next?
2: You, I guess. Isn't Haley here?
0: No, she's not.
18: Team Blue, you need a camp in the water or you're out of the competition.
2: I guess we're out.
0: Wait, I'll go.
11: Mikey?
0: Blue needs me!
18: It looks like we've had a change on the swimming roster. Mike Lawrence is in for Team Blue's missing swimmer.
11: Doesn't look like swimming to me. Come on, Mikey, you can do it.
18: And he's swimming. Well, he's dog as well. He's sitting in the left, boys and girls.
5: He doesn't know how to swim, does he?
11: No. he doesn't.
5: No way. And what did he jump in for?
11: He had to. There was no one else.
5: That's pretty cool.
11: Yeah, I know.
18: And here

0: I had to.
1: Good job, Mikey! Way to go.
2: You're awesome!
0: I'm not awesome. I almost drowned out there.
3: We would have been total losers without you, Mike.
0: Nuh-uh. We need every single person.
4: Good job, everybody! 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
3: Let's get over there, Mike. My treat.
0: Thanks, but I'll meet you later. 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

0: Got another one?
1: Well, let me see. The tortoise and the hare, Humpty Dumpty, Little Red Riding Hood.
0: Ah, those are baby stories.
1: Oh, yeah, here we go. Ooh, I do have another one, and it's a good one. Let's see, the name of it is...
2: 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Let's save the surprise for next time.
1: Ooh, good idea.
3: Well, that settles it then. We all come back and be in another story together.
0: Oh, that's it. Now you got me excited.
4: Come back and see us, come.

Angel 95, Jerry Q here. Every Saturday, we bring out the Closet Classics, great songs from the past of contemporary Christian music. And today, the whole hour devoted to new song. They've actually been two different genres almost at a time. New song actually started out as a Southern Gospel Quartet from Atlanta, Georgia. They were remarkable simply for keeping the same formula for 15 straight years. Even as a quartet, the group gradually introduced contemporary stylings into their songs in a manner similar to the Imperials and the Bill Gaither Trio. But anyway, the group today is a new song. They're still around having music here today from the early 90s to the present almost. So enjoy on this Closet Classics, the music of New Song.

Angel 95 featuring the music of New Song on your Classic Classics. New Song of late years has been responsible for helping to organize the special concert event. And it's called Winter Jam. Many of you have been there or are familiar with it, with a lot of artists doing short sets. New Song, the organizer there at that concert tour.

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Hope you enjoyed some of them we featured today. Closet Classics' new song on Angel 95 FM.

0: Number 18 again this weekend. It's John Reddick with Holding On 20 The Countdown Magazine. What a great song there. Well, I hear that his schedule has been jam-packed for the rest of the summer, hitting lots of the big music festivals that are going on all over the country. And speaking of all over the country, my wife, Christy, and I, we got to go visit the Pacific Northwest of the United States. And it was basically the coast of Oregon. And we have never been there before. But here's how we decided to go there. I actually hopped on ChatGPT and I asked it, where in the United States during the summer can I go where I could wear a hoodie or a jacket during the daytime? And it told me that we needed to go to this part of Oregon, and we were not disappointed when we got there, because here in Texas, it has been in the triple digits, and our air conditioner has been broken at home. So we needed to get away and go somewhere much cooler, and not somewhere that's, you know, too far to travel, but it was a great trip. We ended up going there, and it was highs in the mid-60s all week long, even with the sun out. Now, we were on the beach there, and you couldn't swim. It was a little too chilly for that, but just being out there in that cold breeze all week long, I mean, it was just such a nice relief here from all this Texas heat that we've had going on. So it was a great time. We got to see, you know, lots of different places there along the coastline. We got to try just about every coffee shop. I mean, we were having coffee twice a day, so don't judge us. And we also tried lots of great seafood there too. So not something that you get every day here in Texas, but we are back and our air conditioner is still broken. But I'm excited though, because I'm here with you getting to count down these songs. And we have such a great countdown going on this weekend. So we're going to make this a lot of fun, even in the triple digits here in Texas.
1: Coming up.
0: Well, a little later, I have our artist news. That's towards the end of this hour. And I have three stories that I'm going to share with you that are pretty cool. Also, we have more stories behind the songs on the way for you. Like Toby Mac is dropping by a little later to tell us about his new one. And Tasha Layton, she's dropping by as well.
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3: 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One thing I like about 20 The Countdown Magazine is that it's very entertaining. I always like the artist stories. Very entertaining every week. So thank you so much.
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4: Hey everybody, this is Pastor Dave at Brothers Coffee right here at 1960 Kimball Avenue here at the Edge. Man, we're just having an incredible summer already. 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It's not stopped. It's only getting busier, so please come by and see me not only for a great cup of coffee, but for maybe a hug or a great conversation. We'll talk to you soon.
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0: is back at 16. That is Torrin Wells with Breathe On It on 20 The Countdown Magazine. Well, my team and I put this show together for you each week, and it is such a pleasure to get to do this. You know, I got to tell you, when I receive your messages of encouragement and get to hear your story, it totally makes it that much better. Francis took the time to write in recently, and he said, I've been listening to The Countdown since 2008, back in my college days when John Rivers was hosting this show on Trans World Radio in Malawi. Now, over the years, it has truly become a part of my life. Even after 18 years, it continues to encourage me and prepare my heart for the week ahead. I usually listen on Saturday nights, and it has become a tradition I always look forward to. I also want to encourage you and the entire team to keep faithfully spreading the gospel of our Lord Jesus Christ through your music from generation to generation. Your ministry has had a greater impact than you may ever realize. Francis, I mean, your words mean more than you realize, and I can't thank you enough for the encouragement. Seriously, what you said about spreading the gospel for generation to generation, that is totally our bullseye around here and exactly what we are aiming to do. So thanks for that. I really appreciate it. What about you? Has 20 meant something to you through the years? Maybe you've been listening for a long time like Francis, or maybe you just started listening a couple weeks ago. I invite you to let us know about your story at 20thecountdown.com.
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0: 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We have a couple more stories behind the songs. We have the artist news happening, and next hour, we're going to play the song that had the most votes between some new ones called our future fan favorite. So stick around for as long as you can this weekend. 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
3: This next guy's about to hit the road again next week to begin a series of appearances at some of the country's biggest summer music festivals. It is Toby Mac, and he's here with his new song and the story behind it.
4: I find it pretty easy to tell myself that God loves me. But for me to actually take the time to stop and open up His Word and receive His love, like to actually receive it, to actually know that He sees me and cares about my day, is a whole nother thing. How are we possibly going to know that God loves us if we don't give Him a voice into our lives? Giving Him a voice into our lives is by stopping and opening His Word. I wrote this one after one of those moments where I stopped. And I know it's a bop. It's supposed to make you smile, bob your head, as you should be doing. Because Lord, it feels good to be loved by you.
3: That was Toby Mac telling us about Lord, It Feels Good. And this one's making a two-spot jump this week here on 20.
2: Number

0: It is Carly Ann Taylor. That's her song called Why Should I Worry? Number 13 here on 20 The Countdown Magazine. And if you're enjoying her music, you know, you got to go check out her EP. It's called Changing My Story. That's where each song represents a chapter of her life. It's really cool the way she did that, too. So go check it out wherever you listen to music. You know, it's always fascinating to hear the different ways The Countdown reaches people all around the world. And I have a voicemail that Brenna left on WhatsApp that I wanted to share with you.
1: Hello, this is Brenna from Perth, Western Australia. I actually messaged to say that we also use the phrase in your neck of the woods, in our neck of the woods. I've been listening to the show for a few years. Can't really remember. I discovered it on Vision Christian Radio, but I now mostly listen to it streaming. And I really love hearing the songs and also the story behind the songs, as it gives more meaning to what's already great music. So yeah, thanks for your program.
0: It is so great to hear from you, Brenna. Thanks for leaving that message there on WhatsApp. Such a great way to get in touch with us. And for letting me know that you say your neck of the woods where you live. Now, we've been talking about for the last couple of weeks that I was using that phrase a while back, and I think some people were wondering, like, what does that mean? And we were curious if anybody used the phrase around the world outside of the U.S. here or out of Texas where I live. And it turns out they do. So thanks for chiming in with that. I appreciate you listening every week. And what about you? Do you have like a phrase that you use that maybe others have looked at you a little funny when you've said? You got to let me know. You can reach out through WhatsApp like Brenna did, or there's some other ways there at 20thecountdown.com. 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
6: Paris is always a good idea kicks off with Chelsea, a workaholic who hasn't set foot in Paris since her mom passed away 10 years ago, until a work trip drops her right back into the memories she's been avoiding. This series premiere is an absolute blast to jump into, and it grabs you fast. The story hops back and forth between Chelsea's past, present, and future, and somehow never once loses you. That sharp writing, juggling several storylines without dropping a single thread. Lacey Chabert leads with a performance that's genuinely heartfelt, carrying Chelsea from grief toward hope and renewal as she slowly starts rediscovering the passion for life she thought she'd buried for good along with her mom. Here's what Movie Guide found. The episode contains a strong moral worldview that stresses family values and helping those in need. Chelsea maintains strong relationships with her father and sister, prioritizing their bonds. Her work at the Cancer Research Organization stems from her passion for helping others. The episode features light alcohol use and overall presents a gentle, family-friendly story with no objectionable content.
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0: Welcome back to this weekend's countdown. Well, it is time for another story behind the song here on 20.
11: Hey, this is Tasha Layton, and I wrote the song Meet Me in the Valley after hearing a parent who had lost a child say, "I found myself in a deep valley, but to my surprise, God met me there." You know, the way out of our valleys is through. We have to feel everything we need to feel and admit those feelings to God so that He can meet us in those places of grief, sadness, confusion, loneliness. We are not alone in it. He'll meet us there and He'll take us through.
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2: Well, I can't believe it. We're already halfway through this weekend's countdown. I'm William Ryan III, and the big question is still hanging out there. Did Zach Williams hold on to that top spot? Because this chart has been anything but predictable lately, right? Now, we've had three different songs at number one in the last 3 weeks, so let's keep moving and find out together what happens on today's countdown. Plus, coming up a little later, I'm going to reveal the future fan favorite winning song and play two new ones for you to vote on.
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2: Wow, this guy is jumping into our top 10 this week. It is Chandler Moore with his song, God, I'm Just Grateful.
0: Number 10.

0: 'cause you're good.
1: It is Matthew West back at number 8 again this week with his song Good, which that song spent 6 weeks in the number 1 spot not too long ago. Do you remember that? I mean, time is flying, isn't it? Such a great song there. Well, if you are joining during this second half of our show, then you may not know that every week here on 20, we go beyond the music with 3 things you need to know. That's our artist news. It's a quick look at what's happening with the artists from around Christian music. And today we featured stories about Leanna Crawford, Francesca Battistelli, and Seth Schleter. Now, here's a little pro tip for you. 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And here's another pro tip for you, a second one. I mean, this is a bonus for you here. 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
1: 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Like Elevation Rhythm, we have them coming in to tell us about Washed. And a little later, CeCe Winans is dropping by to tell us about her latest song.
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0: This is Nate from Elevation Rhythm, and this is the heart behind our song, Washed. The Bible says in Ephesians 2:13, "But now in Christ Jesus, you who were once far off have been brought near by the blood of Christ." And that's what the song Washed is all about. We are able to celebrate that we were once far off, and because of the blood of Jesus washing us, we are now near to the heart of the Father.
2: Number 7.

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1: 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And we thank you very much. Have a great summer break.
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4: Well, she is kicking off our top five again this week. Now, this is her fifth week in a row here, so it's pretty cool. It is Jamie McDonald, who just got to be a part of Forrest Frank's Jesus Revolution tour earlier this week. 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

0: at number two this week here on 20 The Countdown Magazine. That's Josiah Queen with his song Demons. You know, I was talking about the GMA Dove Awards a little earlier, and Josiah has not one, but two songs nominated as part of this year's GMA Dove Awards. One of them for Can't Steal My Joy, and the other for Dusty Bibles. He's also nominated as Songwriter of the Year and Artist of the Year, among a few others, for a total of 7 nominations. That's incredible. You know, one thing that stands out about him is that many of his songs start as personal worship moments. You know, he writes from his own walk with God, which is why his music probably feels so authentic to me. Well, here's a little reminder for you to go follow us if you're not already on social media. We're on Instagram and on Facebook, and keep up with the conversation about the GMA Dove Awards. Let us know some of your predictions. Okay, don't go anywhere, because next is going to be the number one song in Christian music.
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3: 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I've been listening to 20 The Countdown Magazine for 20 years on positive and uplifting UCB, which was the first Christian station in Canada. You guys do a great job. God bless you.
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0: for a second week in a row. That is Zach Williams in the number one spot with his song Wait For Me on 20 The Countdown magazine. And I just learned something kind of interesting. Ben Fuller, who you hear on our countdown from time to time, he actually helped compose that song along with Zach. So that is pretty awesome. The more you listen to the show, the more random facts you learn as we go. Well, I'm William Ryan III, and I want to say thank you for making 20 a part of your weekend. And next week, we're going to be doing this again. We're going to count down the top 20 and hear some more stories behind the songs.
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0: That was brand new music. Bodhi, Whisper in the Wind. I'm Jay the Rack Man. Thank you so much for joining me this morning, evening, afternoon. Oh, have I got a tale to tell you? But first, let's see if we can find out what the scripture is for this hour. Well, for me, it's easy. I just go to rackmanchristianradio.org. I scroll down to the bottom of the page, and there it is right there. What's it say? Many are the plans in a person's heart, but the Lord's purpose that prevails. Oh, yes, Proverbs 19:21. Now, I do have a tale to tell, because as many of you know, by now I was in the hospital last week, and I'm going to just tell you a short story. Might have to split it up during this hour. And I'm going to be honest. I don't know if this is going to be an hour show or a two-hour show. You just have to wait and see and ask the Lord to give me the strength, because I need the strength. Oh, and I need the pain relief, but I'm actually feeling pretty good, and I am going to take care of myself. Don't worry. I'm not going to push myself, but there's a lot of changes that are going to come with the shows, the podcasts, and all that stuff, because I am having to scale back some things in my own life for me to be able to continue and give you what you come for every week on The Rack Man Show. Does that make sense? Okay. Well, here is the story behind the difference. Sanctus Rio. And I hope I've got the right one here, because it says Sanctus Rio, Heart Behind the Song. The difference. Oh, let's make sure I got that correct, because I do not want that to have the wrong story behind Sanctus Rio, the difference. Let's find out.
1: This is Dustin from Sanctus Real, and this is the heart behind our new song, The Difference. Listen, I don't know who you are. Some of you are dealing with heartache, and some of you with pain. Some of you have financial stress. But this one thing I do know, that for those of us who believe in Jesus, we have a hope that is greater than any of our difficulties, a peace that is deeper than any of our circumstances, and a love that is stronger than any hardship. Isn't it awesome that we get to declare that there is only one difference between who I was and who I am today? And that difference is Jesus and Jesus only.
2: Difference between who I was and who I am.

0: Welcome to Today's Hope with Kristen Rickards. There is a mental treadmill that the enemy wants you to run on and keep running on forever, constantly exhausted. The name of this treadmill is called Never Enough. Satan's goal is to convince you that you will never be enough of some certain thing, so you should just run with your head held in shame, attempting to make up for what you lack. He wants to tell you that you will never have enough of some certain thing, so you will run on in desperation, frantically looking for some substitute to mask your real need. Guess what? He's right about one thing. You and I will never be enough, or never have enough, just within ourselves. But that's not the point. Jesus is more than enough, and our whole existence is within him. If he is more than everything we could ever need or desire, why do we allow the enemy to confuse us? When we choose to step onto the treadmill of never enough, we are looking to the world system to give us approval. That satisfying moment will never arrive. It's the dangling carrot we just keep pursuing, even when we know in our hearts it's not what God destined for us. It's time for our souls to find rest in God alone. We have already been accepted by the one who is above all the momentary accolades of this world. There is nothing we have to prove to anyone when we serve an audience of one. He is already applauding us and cheering us on in the realm where things really matter. It is here where we store up our treasures so that when we get to the end of this life, we can hear those beautiful words, "Well done, my good and faithful servant." Let's meditate on this verse today, Matthew 6:19-21. Do not store up for yourselves treasures on earth, where moths and vermin destroy, and where thieves break in and steal. But store up for yourselves treasures in heaven, where moths and vermin do not destroy, and where thieves do not break in and steal. For where your treasure is, there your heart will be also. This has been Today's Hope with Kristen Rickards.
1: You ever been to McDonald's like late at night in the drive-thru? Yeah, and then you pull, you gotta eat it in the parking lot because you don't wanna go home because your wife's like, "What's this?" You know what I'm saying? So you gotta. You ever had to pull up into the parking spot of shame? You ever pull up there? You order too much, like, "Yo, you gotta pull up, dog. You gotta, We were not ready. We got a lot of employees. We were not ready for what you were about to do, okay? We didn't know you were that depressed. You need to pull up." It's not a sin to be in there, but you don't wanna be there when the Lord comes back. You're like, "Where were you?" We're like, "Phew." Anyway, I was trying to cope with, and I was eating McDonald's, you know, double cheeseburger, just having it, you know what I'm saying? I look over the window, there's a big sign, "Kale salad, $7.99, kale salad." I was like, "McDonald's, get that out of here. We don't need that, okay? Healthy people, look at me, okay? Can y'all just leave us alone? Can y'all just leave us one restaurant or we can get away from you guys, okay? We don't come into freaking lettuce juice or whatever your spot is. Demanded.

Amen. Tell the world we will not stop sharing the love of Jesus. Hey, so last week, I think you knew this, I went to the hospital because I thought I was suffering a transient something mini stroke. That was what, because I have a nurse living, you know, in the house with me. So fit that profile. So I'm in the hospital and I'm just wondering, hey, Lord, why am I here? Why can't we figure thing out? Oh my goodness. Yeah. You know, I'm telling you. So I'm just going to read a little bit here because I am just over the moon on what God did and for me. So I knew that I had a transient stroke. I endured endless questions, blood tests, CTs, ultrasounds, two MRIs. I received a partial dose of meds during my time there. Still, no one could tell me what was wrong with me. All the tests, scans, questions came to one conclusion, that none of the doctors could figure out why I was so calm, insightful, and even comedic. I'm a 58-year-old man who obviously is in much pain and generally was a healthy patient. So the next afternoon, the doctor came in. He told me I could go home if I wanted to. I said, sure, yes. So the process to go home was set into motion. 15 minutes later, lab tech came in. I was kind of confused, gave me three pills. I recognized the first two pills as duloxetine. Okay, I know what that is. The third one, I said, what was the third one? It's a muscle relaxant. Okay. So I go home, and I mean, I didn't sleep at all that night, so I went to bed. I slept for almost 2 days. Not 2 days, but almost. When I awoke, I read my discharge paperwork, which clearly says that I stuffed. I can't read, by the way. Suffered a transient mini stroke with no damage to my brain, and God protected me. Yes, God did that. But at the beginning, I said it's a mini stroke. During the middle, it's a mini stroke. They said they couldn't figure it out, but the discharge paper said mini stroke with no damage to the brain. You see, our God is an awesome God. Amen. He is so awesome that sometimes all we have to do is watch and see what he's going to do. Amen. Oh, God is so good. And here is Maria Segerholm from The Ashes featuring our friend Tom Taylor right here on The Rack Band Show. Yeah, I'm losing it. I'm a crazy guy.

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2: 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The new EP from Joel Vaughn includes six new songs. 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

0: And with lyrics that declare redemption through Christ, Covered by the Cross is a powerful release from Ezra Worship Initiative. 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

0: God.
1: I'm sitting here just soaking in the Holy Spirit, thanking God for what he did for me. I want you to do the same thing. God is an awesome God. You've got to believe that. He is there. All you have to do is speak out. Lord, hear my prayer. I need you. And as a Christian or unsaved, that should be our prayer right now. Lord, I need you. I need you in these circumstances. I need you in my body. I need the relief from the pain. I need a clear bill. But whatever you're doing to shine your glory through me, let it be seen not as me, but as you working in the lives of people around me. Do you want to be that kind of Christian? I sure do. Here's Christy Rushing. I am blessed.

I got to say, I have enjoyed this hour. It's a two-hour show. You might just have to listen to this hour. If you can stick around, that would be great. But I want to thank you so much for tuning in and listening to my testimony and what God can do and how he's moving in the lives of the people he loves. Here's one last song for this hour. Then we're going to take a break at the top of the hour for our station partners that need that to identify the station they are. And I want to thank our station partners for doing that, for staying with us during this time of trials and temptations and success and journeys and love. Kristen Records, Lord, I give you my heart.

0: teenagers, and they were kind of surprised when they saw the result on a TV screen. We were seated in a little cluster on the floor discussing various youth issues, and what surprised them was the fact that when they saw it on the screen, they realized we had focused close up on each individual as they were commenting. Of course, they went, "Oh, no, look at me." See, they thought it was going to be a big group shot. Well, we didn't want the viewers to be distracted by anyone else, so most of the time we would just zoom our lens, you know, in on a real tight close-up. We'd get their permission to use it, of course. And so you could only see one person. That telephoto effect actually makes a big difference. Well, I'm Ron Hutchcraft, and I want to have a word with you today about love through a telephoto lens. Now, our word for today from the Word of God comes from Proverbs chapter 5, verse 15. And it's talking about married love. It speaks about it in symbolic terms, and then it gets pretty direct. Here we go. Drink water from your own cistern, running water from your own well. Should your springs overflow in the streets, your streams of water in the public squares? Let them be yours alone, never to be shared with strangers. May your fountain be blessed, and may you rejoice in the wife of your youth. And then God expresses here, as the inventor of sex that he is, some of the joy that he intended married couples to have. A loving doe, it says, a graceful deer. May her breasts satisfy you always. May you ever be captivated by her love. This is really a passage about, let's call it focused love. It's about a man who has eyes for only one woman, and he doesn't let his springs overflow anywhere else. He really has decided there's only one place for his love. And as a result, he enjoys a fulfilling and exciting relationship with her. Now, whether you're a husband or a wife, this secret of happiness, it's still the same. Marital and sexual fulfillment is the byproduct of focused love, lasered love. Notice here it says, let your ability to express love be yours alone, in so many words. And then in the King James Version, I like the way it says, rejoice with the wife of your youth. Let her satisfy you always. In other words, there's a choice here. Let her, let him be enough. I choose to focus my lens on one person. There's no one else in my picture. As soon as you widen your focus, the discontentment, the dissatisfaction begins. Maybe you've been allowing other fantasies into your heart. Maybe some of those sites you visited have fueled that kind of mental unfaithfulness. Where should your heart be? Focusing all your fantasies on your husband or your wife. Those sexually oriented pictures, the ads, the videos, the movies, the websites, they let other women and other men into a place that should be reserved for just one person. That's the way the Creator made it. Maybe you joke about having a wandering eye. It's no joke. It dilutes your focus on that one man and that one woman. The soap opera love affairs, the flirtations with that other person, all those mental wanderings erode the excitement of focused love. Don't betray your lifetime partner in your fantasies. You both lose. Decide to let him, decide to let her be enough. Ask for Christ's strength to narrow your focus, and you'll see just a close-up on one person. The best of married love is for those who choose.
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There should be joy in every Christian's life. And I have to admit, sometimes I'm not joyful, and sometimes I don't have anything to celebrate because my view, my point of view, is somewhere else. We need to focus more on what God is doing and stop worrying about what the world is doing or what our bodies are doing, and let Him be a part of that. Let Him change our mind from the worldview into a biblical worldview. I don't know if that makes sense, but welcome to this hour of the Rackman Show that was for King and Country and a remix of their original CCM song, Joy. Okay, let's talk about our Bible verse this hour. Oh, God. I'm sorry. Had a great first hour. I'm here in the present. I'll try to keep it straight. But when you go to pray, go into your room, close the door, and pray to your Father who is unseen. Then your Father who sees what is done in secret will reward you. Matthew 6:6. You know what? When I was going through the transient mini stroke in the hospital, I just had them pull the curtain. I didn't care if anyone listened. I was in pain and I was crying out to God. It made a difference because they knew, I mean, they did all the drug tests to make sure I was not some druggie, because they gave me, I guess, some good stuff. I don't know what that was. They wouldn't tell me. They just, oh, that's a muscle relaxer. But I was there and I tried watching TV. It didn't make a difference. I was just, you know, finally they said, you can go if you want. We can't find anything wrong with you. Wake up the next day, 2 days almost. I see my discharge papers that I wasn't even aware somebody took them, you know. I told them it was a mini stroke. They said, no, that's not possible. They still couldn't figure out what was wrong with me. That was their verbal. Then it happened. I looked at the discharge paper, and on the second page, patient suffered from a transient mini stroke with no obvious, what do you call it? Removal or damage to his body. Now, I do have some plaque, less than 50% on my heart's arteries, and I'm going to talk to my doctor about that. And it's cholesterol, and I'm on that medicine, but I've already taken too much of that in the past, and that'll change me and put me into a loony bin, so I don't want that. Do I seem like I'm rattling? Well, yes, because I am overjoyed. We've got to have joy. So here's Melissa. I wish I could just say the names. Melinda Isley. The song is called Use Me, Lord.

0: David had confidence in God, and it helped him be brave in how he led his people.
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0: We read about David's confidence in Psalm 16:8. It says, I keep my eyes always on the Lord. With him at my right hand, I will not be shaken. The phrase, at my right hand, meant strength and power. As David kept his life focused on God, he knew God would be with him. He knew God was at his right side, and that meant he had all the strength and power he would ever need. This gave David confidence and courage. What a good reminder for us on the importance of keeping our lives focused on Jesus. As we keep him at the center of all we do, we can have confidence knowing he will give us the strength and the power we need.
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3: 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I'm going to read it to you word for word, just the first line. I haven't read it yet. If you are sitting in an exit row and you cannot read this card, okay, some of you need to share that. I still see people going, well, what? 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
4: 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Blessed are they that wait for their ears to be pierced. 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Lighten up and live.
2: 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I'm Dr. Wes Stafford, on behalf of Compassion, encouraging you to lighten up, let your face show it, and live.

0: 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I'm Jay The Rack Band. Thank you for staying here and listening with me. I want to thank our station partners for carrying the show each week. And I do want to apologize that we were off for an entire week, but that week was just so rough. But it came out with some really good stuff. Now, there are stuff that I still have to work through, and I got to see my doctor next week, or maybe it's this week. I don't know. I got to talk to him. I might have to fire him. Seriously, I might have to fire the guy, because how could you let me get to that point, right? That point right there. How could you do that? How could you make it so that I can't do anything other than what you say? And you're saying, well, your doctor says it. Yeah. I know a lot of nurses that have better advice than doctors do, who think that women have no place in giving advice. That's one caveat to the visit. Okay, trying to keep it positive, but the journey is not over. So your prayers, your continued prayers are so, so much appreciated. And I just let you know, update on our what we did with our fundraiser, at least part of the funds. We went out and we got a bunch of food carts, and we're going to hand them out, contact churches, businesses, and stuff like that. I got some contacts in some of these Facebook groups, and we'll see if we can help out some people in our own neighborhood. If you have something that you want to share with me about why we might want to send some of that money to like a church that's doing something good for families, hey, let me know. You can do that by, well, let's see. I'm going to work on the website. It might take a while, but to put, you know, a song request or a request of something, and we'll see what we can do. Okay, but we're going to need all the information. So what I really hope you do is you call us or send an email to us. Our studio line is 530-643-7222. That's 530-643-7222. And you can also use the SpeakPipe app. That's on the front page of the site for Rack Band Christian Radio. You click that, gonna have a microphone. You're gonna want to be able to hear what you're saying, play it back, and then send it. When you do that, we'll get an email. We can reply in the same, but you can also leave your number so we can call you back, because this is really important. We just don't want, oh yeah, there's this church over in Georgia that does this. You understand what I'm saying? Okay, well, let's continue with more music. Here's Papa and Melissa, Here to Stay. Oh, we're also going to hear from Nathan Chapman. Good old friend Nathan Chapman from the Washington State area. I am so happy, happy, happy.
1: 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I have a testimony.

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1: Hey, this is Daniel Britt, and here's what's new in Christian music this week. The sibling trio Lynn D. drops new track Yahweh out now.

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3: How do you cash in on hope? 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We can't see the future or even how God will provide, but hope says He will and that He's never going to leave you or forsake you. 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And remember, choose hope today.

Wow, I'm just loving these songs, and I did have to step away. I don't have to tell you that, but yeah. In other news, my future daughter-in-law, she's got a job with drug rehab as a nurse, and they love her. And then she's waiting for the hospital here in Aberdeen, Washington, to give her per diem, and then she can choose hours that she wants to work. She sets the schedule, you know, and that's really cool. I love that. My son just told me he's going to be working for the Department of Corrections for Washington, about 17 minutes across the bay. I believe it's a youth prison. I'm not sure. It is a prison, regardless, and he's going to be getting some good money. So finally, the money is coming in. I don't know if through my microphone you hear those dogs barking, but they are obviously not happy about something. So I've got three more songs, and I'm going to try to fit into this. It's going to be a little difficult. I hope that I can do it. Thank you for listening to the Rackman Show this week. It has been really fun spending this time with you. Here's the D28 Band. It's a big, big God.

0: Hey there, I just want to thank you for listening to The Rackman Show this week. I'm Jay the Rackman, and this ministry is definitely supported by a very worthwhile nonprofit. It's called JTM Ministry Solutions. And just know, when you support Rackman Christian Radio, those funds go to JTM Ministry Solutions to support young and old people that are missing things in life. We call them the families in need. That's right. But some of that money also keeps the Rackman Christian Radio Network alive. So do what you can. Thank you so much for doing what you do, praying, sharing, and giving. We'll see you next week. Take care, and God bless.
1: But about living in a Jesus-shaped life. Best-selling author and Bible teacher Lisa Harper uses wit and humor to bring the Bible to life in a life-giving way. If you want more peace with God and you feel called to make a Jesus-shaped dent in the world around you, then it's time to dive deeper into biblically sound theology. An unstuffy, unintimidating invitation to greater intimacy with God. A Jesus-shaped life by Lisa Harper.
0: That's right. A Jesus-Shaped Heart by Lisa Harper. I hadn't even heard the name Harper before. You know, Lisa Harper. Apparently our friend in Klamath Falls had and loves her stuff. Oh, well, if you get a recommendation like that, you need to call 530-643-7222. And by the way, this does not include just the live show. 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Let's see, podcast, Google, Audible. There's a lot of different places. It's just amazing what is happening this year with our ministry.
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8: 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Thank you so much for joining me. Well, of course, this next hour, you can find a wide variety of Christian media spanning multiple subgenres, along with stories, testimonies, and anecdotes of faith that will help you in every moment. 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

Tim Timmons, The Way We Love, right here on the Christian Media Spotlight Radio Show. Joe Neal here with you. Thank you so much for spending the hour with me. We've got a brand new version of a Don Moen written hit, Give Thanks, coming up right around the corner. It's done by Anchor Hymns. That will be coming up in just a few moments from right now. But since we're on the topic of Don Moen, that leads us to our first edition of the show, of the Wayback Machine, our throwback tune of the week. This is a portion of the show where we give you a tune from a previous decade that was impacting hearts then and is surely impacting hearts today. Well, rewind those clocks back some 37 years for this one, back to 1989 for one of his most well-known songs. He wrote this one for his sister-in-law and her husband after their 9-year-old son was tragically killed in a car accident. This song was written to offer them hope and has since become a globally recognized worship anthem. This is one of his best-known songs, the legendary Don Moen. Here he is with God Will Make a Way. It's right here on the Christian Media Spotlight Radio Show. It's our throwback tune of the week, our trip to the Wayback Machine.

0: fantastic rendition of a classic Don Moen song. That is Anchor Hymns, along with Jasmine Mullen and Mission House. That is their rendition of Give Thanks. Here on the Christian Media Spotlight Radio Show, Joe Neal here with you. Thank you for joining me this hour. We have music coming up from Australian band City Alight from their album Only a Holy God, Christ is Mine Forevermore, straight ahead on the program. But right now, here's Matt Maher as he teams up with L. Limebear for this one. And they got stuck on the chorus, Matt and L did, when one phrase from Matt changed the trajectory of the song. Here is Matt Maher himself talking about the meaning behind his tune, Alive and Breathing. Take a listen.
1: I was writing a song with an artist, a new artist on the same label as I am, L. Limebear, and we were writing a song, and we sort of got to the chorus of the song, and we were a bit stuck looking for one phrase, and I got up and went to pour a cup of coffee, and it's just kind of while I was walking, I just kind of felt the Holy Spirit say, if you're still alive and breathing, praise the Lord. And there was something about it that just felt like this reminder from God, kind of saying, you still have life, you still have air in your lungs, you know, give it back to God. And so that was kind of the inspiration behind the song.

Christ is mine forevermore. That's City of Light right here on the Christian Media Spotlight Radio Show. Joe Neal here with you. Music from Samantha Ebert coming up in just a few minutes on the program. But right now, here's the latest from Kate Thompson. After nonstop touring and racking up 25 million streams for his sophomore album, Empty Room, featuring hit singles Good God and Arms of Jesus, he enters the next chapter of music. After honing his craft on the road alongside artists like Chris Tomlin, Toby Mac, Newsboys, and Michael W. Smith. Well, that's some heavyweights right there. And, of course, he still leads weekly worship for young adults at his local church. His passion for sharing his faith remains front and center. He has 121 million lifetime streams to his credit. He's got new music rolling out this year, including That's What the Cross is For. Right now, here is the latest from Kate Thompson. Here is One Day at a Time here on the Christian Media Spotlight Radio Show.

She says, this is how I always imagined this tune would sound. It's a reimagined version of Flowers by Samantha Ebert here on the Christian Media Spotlight Radio Show. Joe Neal here with you. We thought we would do something fun with these next two songs. You see, they are the same song title, but two very different songs altogether. Coming up, we have Ian Zumbach's Entertaining Angels, but right now, this one leads us to our throwback tune of the week. This is a portion of the show which gives you a tune from a previous decade that was impacting hearts then and is surely impacting hearts today. See, this one is all the way back from 1998, Step Up to the Microphone. And a little bit of a disclaimer, we are being sensitive to what's going on with the Newsboys right now, so we're not playing anything from the Michael Tate era of Newsboys. This, however, is from the Peter Furler era of Newsboys, back from 1998. Title and lyrical theme are drawn from God's Word, of course, specifically Hebrews 13:2, which says, "Do not forget to entertain strangers, for by so doing, some have unwittingly entertained angels." Here is the Newsboys, Entertaining Angels, throwback tune of the week here on the Christian Media Spotlight Radio Show.

0: Entertaining Angels, Ian Zumbach here on the Christian Media Spotlight Radio Show. We've got music from Micah Tyler closing us out in just a few moments. But right now, here is the latest from For King and Country. What have I told you? Here is the boys from For King and Country now explaining the meaning behind their latest brand new smash hit single.
1: When we were writing a song, I had arrived at the studio with one of those kind of heavy-hearted days. And I said to the guys, I just said, you know, what do you do when you don't feel good enough? And at the end of the day, I think we need a little encouragement on those days. And so when the chorus says, if you need a shoulder, I can be it, that's coming from God's perspective to you, because he will be the comfort when you need it. That is what this song is all about.

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1: 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Until then, this is your executive producer, sound engineer, music director, and host, Joni Elm, reminding you now more than ever to love each other. We will see you back here next week. 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
1: 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These episodes keep the energy high with fast-paced storytelling, slick 3D animation, and an exciting soundtrack that pushes every rescue into high gear. These kids solve problems with real ingenuity, stay positive under pressure, and never stop leaning on each other as a team, picking up real valuable lessons about the animal world along the way. 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Team Mechbots, Animal Rescue. Season 2 contains a strong moral worldview stressing teamwork, friendship, critical thinking, and helping those in need. 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

0: Weekend 22. This is the Weekend 22 Countdown, and I'm Josh Ashton, coming to you with the top 22 Christian hit songs from all across the country. And hey, I hope you're having a great weekend. Now check it out, coming up on the show this week, we're going to be joined by Miles Minnick as he's opening up about balancing work in that family life. Blanca, she's got what God's been speaking to her about lately to share with you. Brandon Lake's going to stop through opening up, getting real on raising his three sons. And later on, Gio's going to give us his thoughts on wrestling with making sure his music puts the focus on God rather than himself. Also, in the Slam Pack Countdown, we got new music coming your way from Thunderstorm Artists and Gio. And then, of course, yeah, we've got the top 22 songs for the week. So here we go, kicking off the countdown this week. It's Jordan Feliz and KB. We happen to catch him falling back one, starting things off at number 22 with Familia on the Weekend 22.
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0: That's Familia from Jordy Feliz at KB, dropping a notch back this week down to number 22 on the Weekend 22. Now, our next song on the countdown comes into us from John the Kid, who came across Zane Walls' TikTok page, and it inspired a collaboration between the two artists. Yeah, the track, it's called You Are Fire, and the duo says the song is such a crazy story. They said, who would have thought the power of social media would unite two Christian artists who just want to spread the gospel? Definitely wanted to check out, but right now on the countdown, we got John the Kid slipping a spot down to number 21 with Holy Spirit, Won't You Come Down on the Weekend 22.
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2: If I had 10,000 tongues, I couldn't tell all that the Lord has done for me. So I'll keep on singing. Pray.
3: Holy Spirit, won't you come down? 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

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This life I'ma lose just to find truth buried in my flesh.

0: That's Holy Spirit. Won't you come down from John the Kid? It's dropping a notch this week to the new home at number 21, right here on the Weekend 22. Now check it out. We always have fun and enjoy our chats with our guests when they stop by, and Miles Minnick, he is no exception. We caught up with Miles Minnick and the Christian rapper, just started sharing his thoughts on what it's like to balance work and family life.
1: Well, I try to balance as much as I can, but even with that, sometimes my opportunities come on days, like important days. Like, yeah. I'm going to tell y'all this, today is actually my wife's birthday. But with that, I'm like, okay, I see my tour schedule, but I'm free 5 days in a row before I go to Tampa. Let's go to New York. Let's spend time together while I'm able to.
2: Yeah.
1: So what I'm saying is I maximize the time that I'm with them. I make that time matter. I'm taking my kids to school. I'm tucking them in at night. I'm praying for them. I'm making sure I'm, you know, taking care of wife, you go on date nights and all of that. That's important for me. And even when I'm not at home, I try to make my presence felt. So now I'm stepping into the place where I'm picking my kids' clothes out for the week before I leave. You know, I'm helping wifey as much as I can, trying to take every burden off her I possibly can. So she knows, like, even when I'm not here, I'm here.
0: Hey, thank you, Miles. And here he is on the countdown along with Sam Rivera as they take Beat the Odds down one place lower to number 20 this week here on the Weekend 22.
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0: That's Sam Rivera and Miles Minnick along with DJ Malski dropping a notch back this week on the numbers down to number 20 with Beat the Odds right here on The Weekend 22.
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0: What's up? I'm Josh Ashton. And oh yeah, these are the top 22 most played songs on Christian hit radio from all over the country. So looking ahead, who's taking number one on The Weekend 22 charts this week? Will Torrin Wells and Miles Minnick spend a fifth week at the top with Second to None?

0: 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It's happening right here on the Weekend 22 Countdown.
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0: 22. This is the Weekend 22 Countdown, and I hope your weekend is going great. What's up? I'm Josh Ashton. And oh yeah, I'm bringing you your favorite songs this weekend from all across the country. Now, Jared Sanders, one of our artists on the countdown, a little background on him. He was born in St. Pete, Florida, raised up in Arlington, Virginia. He began going to church at high school, where he'd drive 45 minutes for the service. Well, after attending Florida A&M University, he met his future wife and was signed to his first record deal. And he's on the countdown now. Here is Glory to the Lord from Jared Sanders, premiering at number 19 and becoming our highest debut of the week on the Weekend 22.
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1: That is our highest debut of the week. It's Jared Sanders crashing the countdown in at number 19 with Glory to the Lord right here on the Weekend 22. Oh, and hey, don't forget the Weekend 22. 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And now on the countdown, we got some good weather. It's good weather forecast along with Geo as they jump four spots with lows to highs on the Weekend 22.
2: Number 18.

0: That's good weather forecast along with Geo. It's lows to highs, up four positions this week to the new home at number 18 on the weekend 22. Now, Blanca, she has been a longtime friend of the show. I'm talking going back to the Group One crew days. And, well, when we had a chance to catch up with her recently, the singer-songwriter got to share with us what God has been speaking to her about.
1: God has been speaking to me most about gratefulness. I think worship is, it's a lifestyle, but it's also a mindset. And when you're able to get your mindset there, like having a thankful and grateful heart can change so much. When I feel anxious, when I feel worried, when I feel doubtful or fearful, it's like your mind can go so many places. But the Lord's just been really trying to ground me and say, like, be grateful, be thankful for what you have, seeing the flip side of it all, you know, in the midst of the craziness, trying to just set my mind right. And so that's been the biggest thing that I think he is how to be thankful and grateful, even in the little things that happen on the day-to-day basis.
0: Thank you, Blanca. And here she is on the countdown with our number 17 song. It's Blanca re-entering with Intentional. On the weekend 22.
2: Number 17.

0: That's intentional. From Blanca, slip it back a few spots this week on the numbers, down to number 17 on the weekend 22. And yes, we are on our way to the number one song in the country. Check it out. Coming up on the countdown, we'll be chatting with Gio about wrestling, that match that he's got going on in his brain and heart, making sure his music puts the focus on God versus himself. Plus, getting you caught up on all the latest music news with Rachel James and more. All that's on the way right here on the Weekend 22.
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17: This is the Weekend 22 Countdown, and I'm your host, Josh Ashton. My job is to keep you up to date with the hottest hit songs of the week, and I hope you're having a great weekend. Now, Gladden, he just dropped out a teaser of an upcoming project on his Instagram page earlier this week. It was basically a clip of a song, along with the caption, "New music coming soon." So if you happen to think you're one of those cyber sleuths, hit it up. Tell me what you can find out. Check him out at Gladden Originals on Instagram. As Gladden, the OG himself, is on the countdown at number 16 for a second week. Here is "Good in My Soul" on the Weekend 22.
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18: We got vices, we got pain. Yeah, we all go through it, so aren't we all the same? I got a thorn in my side. Take it out from where it hides. Throw it in the fire, let it burn in the night. Right back down again. I sat in the mud, bro. This ain't happening. I'm like the prodigal.

That's Gladden. Good my soul. It's repeating at number 16 this week again here on the Weekend 22. And hey, don't forget the Weekend 22. We've got that Instagram account and we love to follow back. So feel free, follow us so we can follow you back. You can find us under the name at the Weekend 22 Count.

0: count out. And again, just a little warning so you don't freak out. We do follow back and would love to connect with you. So go ahead, slide into our DMs. Hit us up at The Weeknd 22 Countdown on Instagram. And now on the countdown is Taylor Hill dropping two positions with Hello on The Weeknd 22.
1: Number 15.

0: That's Taylor Hill dropping two positions this week down to number 15. It's Hello right here on the Weekend 22. And don't forget us talking about the Weekend 22 toll-free common line. That's up and running for you. The number, it's 1-800-761-HITS. It's there for you anytime, 24-7, just to let us know what you think about the show or to be able to share and voice any other comments or questions that you have. Maybe even share your story. Because we here at the Weekend 22, we know God used this music in big ways, and we're wondering if you've got a story about how a certain song or artist has touched your life. Hey, when you happen to think of it, hit us up. Ring us up, because we'd love to hear from you. That number again, it's 1-800-761-HITS. And now the countdown, a familiar voice and name that's just two letters, NF. We got him flying up four to number 14 with Fear on the Weekend 22.
1: Number 14.

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0: That's NF and Fear as it jumps up four this week in the rebound, up to number 14 on the Weekend 22.
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2: Doe is giving fans another preview of her upcoming third album, Shiloh, with the release of her powerful new single, High Praise. The upbeat worship anthem is built around one simple message: God alone is worthy of our highest praise. Doe says she wanted the song to feel bigger than just one voice, so she invited a choir made up of family and close friends to join her, creating a joyful communal sound that celebrates believers of every generation coming together to lift up the name of Jesus. High Praise follows Doe's recent releases, Know Your Name and To You. All three songs will appear on Shiloh, which is set to arrive August 28th. Doe has become one of Christian and gospel music's most compelling voices. Since launching her solo career in 2020, she's earned a Grammy Award, multiple Grammy nominations, and three Dove Awards. You can hear High Praise now, and Doe's new album, Shiloh, arrives later this month. I'm Rachel James with Music News.
0: 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And stick around, we've still got plenty of music left on the countdown this week, including the latest from Mun headed your way, and a new one for you from Thunderstorm Artists. That and more, it's all coming up right here on The Weekend 22.
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7: Paris Is Always a Good Idea kicks off with Chelsea, a workaholic who hasn't set foot in Paris since her mom passed away 10 years ago, until a work trip drops her right back into the memories she's been avoiding. This series premiere is an absolute blast to jump into, and it grabs you fast. The story hops back and forth between Chelsea's past, present, and future, and somehow never once loses you. That sharp writing, juggling several storylines without dropping a single thread. Lacey Chabert leads with a performance that's genuinely heartfelt, carrying Chelsea from grief toward hope and renewal as she slowly starts rediscovering the passion for life she thought she'd buried for good along with her mom. Here's what Movie Guide found. The episode contains a strong moral worldview that stresses family values and helping those in need. 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
0: Welcome back into the Weekend 22. What's going on? I'm Josh Ashton, and we are counting down the top hit songs of the week. Thanks for sharing part of your weekend with us. Now, here's some cool Christian music news for you. I just happened to get word. Phil Wickham just released an EP called Everyday Hallelujah that's inspired by his upcoming book. So, okay, it's an EP that features three versions of the title track and serves as the intro to the book Everyday Hallelujah, dropping out August 11th. If you want more info on the EP, book, or his upcoming Song of the Saints tour, just hit him up at philwickham.com. As we're back into countdown mode now with Forgiveness from Mine as it climbs up two notches on the Weekend 22.
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0: That's mine. 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
0: Because what we like to do each week is introduce to you new music we think is a future hit in the making. And well, this week our first pick for a future hit comes into us courtesy of an artist out of Oahu, Hawaii. And I just gotta say, absolutely love the name. Without delay, here's our first pick for a future hit from Thunderstorm Artists. This is Useless on the Weekend 22.

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1: That's Useless from Thunderstorm Artists. 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world. 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You can always catch up right there at weekend22.com. And back into countdown mode we go. Catching this one, tumbling one spot down to number 12. It's Sarah Reeves and Runaway on the Weekend 22.
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0: That's Sarah Reeves dropping a notch this week down to number 12 with Runaway right here on The Weeknd 22. And hey, don't go anywhere. Coming up next, we got the second half of the countdown for you with the latest coming your way from Caleb Gordon. Plus, everything you need to know about how you can connect up with us here at the show and share that feedback of yours online. And more.
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4: You've probably heard the advice about discussing anything other than politics and religion. Both topics get their fair share of headlines, and often those are negative. However, if you do get in a conversation about religion, you will often encounter different views, but it usually doesn't get uncomfortable until someone brings up Jesus. Why is Jesus such a polarizing topic? Could it be that we like options and doing things our own way, but Jesus shines a light on the certain failure of that approach? The Bible tells us the only thing that brings true spiritual fulfillment is getting to know the real Jesus and having a personal relationship with him. The Bible also tells us of a side of Jesus we don't hear about often enough. The Jesus who would rather hang out with sinners than priests, and the Jesus who forgave people who had a sin-filled past and made them whole. If you've never known Jesus this way before, and you would like to find out more about having a personal relationship with him, call us at 888-NEED-HIM or go to chataboutjesus.com.
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0: This is the Weeknd 22 Countdown, and I'm your host, Josh Ashton. And of course, naturally, I hope you're having a great weekend as we spend our time counting down the top 22 hit songs of last week. All right, check this out. There's a photographer out there who's been trying to get Caleb Gordon's attention so that he could take the job of taking pictures at the Christian rapper's concerts. And Caleb gave him the opportunity. Ended up posting up the results on his official Instagram page if you want to check it out. It's right there along with skits and other pics at Caleb from Eden. And he's on the countdown now talking about Caleb Gordon as God First is inching up one to number 11 on the Weeknd 22.
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0: I put God first.
1: That's Caleb Gordon making moves up a spot this week to number 11. It's God First, right here on the Weekend 22. Oh, and by the way, if you happen to be on the X platform, formerly known as Twitter, you can hit us up because we're right there with you at Weekend 22 Show. And on the countdown, we're up to song number 10, In from Tyrion, who jumps up 4 positions to her new home with God Is For Me. And she also becomes our biggest mover of the week on the Weekend 22.
2: Number 10.

0: me.
1: That one's our biggest mover of the week. It's God Is For Me from Tarion as it zooms up four positions to the new home at number 10 on the Weekend 22. 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I'm talking about weekend22.com because number one, that's where you can go to sign up for the Weekend 22 newsletters to stay up to date. Number two, sound off and vote in our weekly polls. 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I'm talking Guatemala, the Philippines, Italy, Kenya, Russia, Saudi Arabia, from the Prime Meridian to whatever that other line is on the globe. Everybody, just get in when you happen to miss it right there at weekend22.com. 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
1: That's Rooftop from Halvey and No Big Deal as it spends a second week at number 9 on the Weekend 22. And coming up next, we got your brand new poll question of the week as well as your results from last time. Rachel James is going to pop back in to catch you up on all the latest music news. And we'll be chatting with Brandon Lake about how it is raising his 3 sons and more. Still to go here on the Weekend 22.
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1: 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Back with more of the Weekend 22 Countdown. I'm Josh Ashton, coming to you with the best hit songs of the week. And of course, I hope you're having a great weekend. Also, I'm Josh Ashton, coming at you with your results from the poll question where we happened to ask you last time. It's hot. What is your favorite cold drink in the summer? Okay, mixed results came in this week. We expected just as much. 9% said iced coffee. Go figure. Like a decade ago, wasn't even a drink. 13% said lemonade. 16% said soda. 24% iced tea. With the big 38% choosing water most of all. And hopefully that 38% are available for coaching and encouragement to my children. Anyway, thanks for your input. And well, we got another question locked and loaded where we want to know at our website, what is your favorite thing about August? Is it back to school? Maybe the return of football? The last month of hot weather? Or does National Dog Month count? I say it does. So go ahead. You say what you have to say right there at our website at weekend22.com to click your vote. As we dive back into the countdown with our number 8 song in back-to-back weeks, here's Gabe Von Oven and King on the Weekend 22.
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7: Let me tell you about the King, reigning above, powerful and mighty, came down to love. He sits on the throne, highly seated, for his blood has atoned. He's a roller of stones, can't you see? Let me tell you.

0: the king.
1: That's King from Gabe Von Oven, holding steady at number 8 this week here on the Weekend 22. Now, Abby Seiler, if you happen to miss it, she performed a new upcoming track on her Instagram earlier this week. It was just 2 guitars, 3 voices, in a living room. But it's a must listen. Abby posted up the clip along with the caption, "Wrote a little song with my girls today," which you can check it and give it a watch at Abby_Seiler. As she's on the countdown now, repeating at number 7 with Deep Down Low on the Weekend 22.
2: Number 7.

0: That's Abby Seiler spinning her second week at number 7 with Deep Down Low right here on the Weekend 22. Now, Brandon Lake, he's quickly becoming a household name for many people. And, well, he's also the father of 3 boys. And when we had a chance to catch up with the singer-songwriter, he got to chat with us about how it is on raising his sons.
1: If I'm really honest, I want them to see the atmosphere of faith, not just get preached at. I feel like what's more important for me to raise my kids at this age is for them to see it demonstrated more than I'm constantly like just preaching. Like, did you memorize your scripture today? Like,
2: yeah.
1: Like, there's moments where we have fun doing very practical things of memorizing scripture. But like, I think one of the best things I could do is just them raising them in an atmosphere where they catch daddy and mommy praying over another couple because they're going through a hard season. And that's what they do. We actually call our house the House of Miracles. And we've wanted our house to feel as much like church as where we attend on Sunday. And I think that's what the church is always supposed to look like. I grew up in that kind of house where I watched my parents just love on people and be Jesus. And so that's what we've wanted. And I feel like that's what's going to speak louder than trying to follow or trying to cram the Bible down my, you know, boy's throat. Like, it's more caught than I think taught. Then there will come an age where it's like, we're also trying to put in practices where, you know, they have discipline. It's like, why do you, you know, I'm feeling crappy. Why are you feeling crappy? Well, like maybe try reading the word, like get somebody else's, the best voice in your head versus your own.
0: Hey, thank you, Brandon. And here he is on the countdown. It's Brandon Lake and Schema Boy dropping his spot this week down with No Idols. Here on the Weekend 22.
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0: 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Dale to number six. It's Brandon Lake and Schema Boy. No Idols. Right here on The Weekend 22.
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0: And now, if you would, welcome back into the studio, my girl Rachel James is here to get you caught up with all the latest music news.
2: Bill Wickham is giving fans a new way to bring worship into their everyday lives with his new Everyday Hallelujah EP, available now. The three-song collection features the title track in studio, live, and piano versions, and it's connected to Phil's upcoming book, Everyday Hallelujah, arriving August 11th. As Phil wrote about finding worship in ordinary moments through gratitude, faith, and surrender, those ideas naturally became the foundation for the song. Phil says, God is worthy of our praise in every moment, and he hopes the song serves as a reminder that worship isn't limited to church or Sunday mornings. The book includes 36 short reflections designed to help readers slow down, notice God in the everyday rhythms of life, and discover that worship can be expressed through daily faithfulness, gratitude, and love. And this fall, Phil will take that message on the road with the Song of the Saints tour featuring Chandler Moore and special guest Jamie McDonald.
0: And definitely for the latest news throughout the week, don't hesitate. 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And as far as the countdown goes, still plenty of music left coming your way from Josiah Queen and a new one for your eardrums from Gio. And more. Yeah, more still to go here on The Weekend 22.

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7: Welcome back in to the Weekend 22. Hey, what's up? I'm Josh Ashton. And of course, I hope you're having a great weekend. Now, Josiah Queen, he got asked this question on his Instagram page earlier this week. It was, what does a generation on fire for Jesus look like? 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You can check it out at Josiah Queen Music as Josiah serenades you now with Demons. 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

0: That's our number five song of the week from Josiah Queen. It's Demons, moving up a place this week here on the Weekend 22. Now, Believers, they're a Christian pop dance worship duo made up of Canadian producer Owen Bloomfield and American singer-songwriter Jordan Blaine. And they refer to their unique brand of music as worship pop. Good luck getting autocorrect to not flag that one if you type it in. Hey, here they are on the countdown as Believers fall back one with More Like You on the Weekend 22.
1: Number four. I just want

0: That's more like you from Believers. 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
0: Now, earlier in the countdown, we paused the numbers to share with you new music from Thunderstorm artists. And we're going to do it one final time with our second pick for a future hit, as it comes into us courtesy out of Boston, Massachusetts. And we got to catching up with Gio recently, and the Christian rapper opened up about how he's wrestled with making sure his music puts the focus on God rather than himself.
2: This is amazing. Like, I'm being used by God. This is not me, but this is all going through him. And so as I started to make music on Instagram, it was really picking up a bit. I mean, different artists were sharing me. I was doing challenges that had to do with other Christian artists, and my music was being heard. And it was this amazing moment where I was like, okay, God, I see what you're doing through this. And God really convicted me in that moment to restart making songs that focused on him. And so that's exactly what I did. And after doing that, the songs that I had put out, just the impact that they had was just really amazed me. It was beautiful. I think there's this constant battle between pleasing others and then realizing that you've already been approved by God. I think so many times I try to find approval from the peers around me when really that's not what I should be focusing on. And there's definitely this struggle that I had when I was making music, if I wanted to be seen or God wanted to be seen through me. And there's a big difference between that. And I think that was this huge shift that I had in my music, where I was starting to write songs that people would look at me instead of God. And so when I changed that, I was way more joyful because I was doing this for a greater purpose than myself.
0: Hey, Gio, thank you, bud. And here he is on the countdown, except this time with our second pick for a future hit. This is With Me. It's a new one from Gio on the Weekend 22.
3: I got rains throughout every season. Rain, hail, shine, everything between them. Sun through the clouds, no one's here that's beaming.

0: That's our second pick for a future hit from Geo. It's With Me. It's right here on the Weekend 22. As we dive back into the numbers with Joseph O'Brien, who made it to the quarterfinals of season 13 on America's Got Talent. Not too bad, right? The Christian singer-songwriter, he got to talking with Relevant Magazine of the experience, said America's Got Talent was kind of a spur-of-the-moment type thing. I didn't expect to go far. I just thought it'd be fun. I'm glad he did, as he's on the countdown now, just one position lower from last week. At number three, with Trust Fall, it's Joseph O'Brien on the Weekend 22.
1: Number three.

0: That's Joseph O'Brien and Trust Fall. Dropping a notch this week down to the new home at number 3 on the Weekend 22. And we've reached that final pause spot in the show. Coming up, we got the big reveal of who is holding on to our number 1 song of the week. Next, here on the Weekend 22.
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0: Hey, welcome back into the show, and I hope your weekend is going great, and of course, that you're enjoying the countdown. I'm your host, Josh Ashton. Question for you. how long can Connor Price paddle a ping pong ball? Well, the answer is much longer than you expect. The Christian rapper slash actor posted up a funny yet impressive clip of his paddling skills on his Instagram page. You can check him out at Connor Price as he's hitched up on the countdown now with Halvey, as Halvey and Connor Price jump two places to land the runner up with Automatic. Number two on the weekend 22.
6: Number two.

0: That one climbs up two positions this week to the new home, to number two. It's Automatic from Halvey and Connor Price right here on the Weekend 22, which brings us down to our number one song on the countdown. And congrats to Torrin Wells, well, because he just dropped some big news earlier this week. He's hosting the GMA Dove Awards again this year. Congrats to Torrin on the well-deserved gig, and congrats to he and Miles Minnick. Here's Torrin and Miles Minnick with Second to None, making it 5 weeks at the number one spot here on the Weekend 22.
1: Number one.

0: That's our number one song for a fifth week in a row. It's Torrin Wells and Miles Minix, Second to None. Wrapping things up here on the Weekend 22. And before we bounce out, I want to say thanks again to all of our guests joining in, from Miles Minix to Blanca, Brandon Lake, and Gio. The Weekend 22 is an AMP Creative production, with the charts compiled by tabulating playlists from contemporary hit radio stations all across the country. And don't forget the Weekend 22. 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Yeah, we're also on Instagram. You can find us at the Weekend 22 Countdown. Our executive producers are Ken Farley and Brandon Rabar. The Weekend 22 is produced by Jason Burrows. Rachel James has you up to date with all the latest music news and research and script for Weekend 22. They're made possible by Brandon Rabar. Hey, and one last time, I'm Josh Ashton. As always, enjoy getting to spend my time with you, counting down the best hit songs of the week. Now, I want you to have a great weekend. Or what's left of it.
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Apologetics with an X is in your ears for another week, and we thank you for listening. We being Jay Jackson, the lead singer and lyricist for that Christian parody band Apologetics, and